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1: This is your I-94 ramp cone zone update. The 210 I-94 ramp is closed. The interchange ramps will be closed to all travelers during construction, and traffic to and from Highway 210 in Fergus Falls will be detoured to the County Road 1 / Tower Road. Highway 210 will remain open for travelers during construction. Traffic will shift to one side of the bridge and will be reduced to one lane in each direction. For construction updates, visit the Fergus Falls Chamber at fergusfalls.com and click on the Cone Zone. 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Laundry piling up while the roads are torn up? 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
3: Hello, live line. 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
3: 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Any song I want?
4: Yeah.
3: Okay. Well, I like to play songs that a lot of people love. So how about something by Pitbull?
4: Okay, that's fine.
3: Good party song to hype everybody up. What's your name? Where are you from?
4: Also, John Deshaun from Seattle.
3: All right, Deshaun. Thank you.

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0: Malcolm Todd, Earrings, our seventh most requested song right now. He should be on the show any time now. Not tonight, but in the next couple days or weeks. I don't know. He's supposed to be here last Friday night. Last Friday night. But then he had to cancel, reschedule, so we're working on it. Also, we're going to do the brand new Taylor Swift, I Knew It, I Knew You, next. We just got a request for that from Jenna in Abilene, Texas. And your chance now to win on the Secret Sound.
1: Secret Sound.
0: Secret Sound. Yes, this is the same one from this past Friday night, which we did not get a winner for. So if you can be first to call us, correctly identify it, you'll win a fabulous prize of a Liveline t-shirt. You'll also be in the drawing for a brand new record player, courtesy of Interscope Records, with some of their biggest artists on vinyl, like Billie Eilish, Lady Gaga, Kendrick Lamar, Doechii, Gracie Abrams, and Leon Thomas. Listen closely. One more time. All right, if you know what that is, call now and win. 85 Liveline. That's 85 Liveline.
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7: This is your I-94 ramp cone zone update. The 210 I-94 ramp is closed. The interchange ramps will be closed to all travelers during construction, and traffic to and from Highway 210 in Fergus Falls will be detoured to the County Road 1 / Tower Road. Highway 210 will remain open for travelers during construction. Traffic will shift to one side of the bridge and will be reduced to one lane in each direction. For construction updates, visit the Fergus Falls Chamber at fergusfalls.com and click on the cone zone. 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
1: This is your I-94 ramp cone zone update. The 210 I-94 ramp is closed. The interchange ramps will be closed to all travelers during construction, and traffic to and from Highway 210 in Fergus Falls will be detoured to the County Road 1/Tower Road. Highway 210 will remain open for travelers during construction. Traffic will shift to one side of the bridge and will be reduced to one lane in each direction. For construction updates, visit the Fergus Falls Chamber at fergusfalls.com and click on the Cone Zone. 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
7: Live Line. Time now for the one-note challenge. My name's Mason, and you just got to be first to call us, correctly identifying the title and artist of this massive hit song off the very first note. Listen closely. All right. It's pretty easy. Still pretty relevant. And you hear it all the time today, 15 years later. Get into qualifying for a brand new record player with bunch of albums from Lady Gaga, Billie Eilish, Kendrick Lamar, so on and so forth. The title and the artist of that song.

0: 1-800-878-9797. Lideline, what song was on the One Note Challenge?
1: Is it Titanium, David Guetta?
2: That's right.
0: Yes! Actually, he's just the producer. Sia is the girl who sings it.
1: Okay.
0: But that's all right. What's your name?
1: Natalie Kelly.
0: Natalie Kelly, where are you calling from?

0: 877. Live line, what do you want to hear?
1: Chaperone. That's the first single, sorry.
0: Good luck, babe. Hot to go. Pink Pony
1: Club. Good luck, babe. Good luck, babe. Yes, sir.
0: Oh, yeah. I kind of forgot about that. We haven't played it in a while.
1: Yeah.
0: It's good to bring it back.
1: One of the good ones.
0: What's your name?
1: Martha.
0: Martha, where are you calling from?
1: Flotin, Oklahoma.
0: And what are your plans this summer? Anything crazy going on?
1: Oh, no, not too crazy. My life is already crazy enough. I don't need any more, so I'm just trying to get by.
0: Well, good
1: listen
0: luck,
1: to
0: babe.
1: The radio may help making me having a good night listening to the radio with you.
0: Fabulous. We appreciate it. Thanks for calling Live Line.
1: Thank

0: 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Live Line, I got a feeling that we're going to have a lot of fun this week. Got some really good prizes to give away. My birthday. We hope you're here. Oh, gosh, we're going to have so many people here in the studio. And now, time for you to win something on the
1: Secret Sound.
0: All right, you are in the drawing for a brand new record player plus vinyl from Billie Eilish, Kendrick Lamar, Lady Gaga, Gracie Abrams, and Leon Thomas. All you have to do is be first to call us, correctly identifying what this sound is. We recorded it in the office. A couple more times. What is that sound? We are moving something, all right? Call now and win. 85-LIVELINE. That's 85-LIVELINE.
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2: This is your I-94 ramp cone zone update. The 210 I-94 ramp is closed. The interchange ramps will be closed to all travelers during construction, and traffic to and from Highway 210 in Fergus Falls will be detoured to the County Road 1/Tower Road. Highway 210 will remain open for travelers during construction. Traffic will shift to one side of the bridge and will be reduced to one lane in each direction. For construction updates, visit the Fergus Falls Chamber at fergusfalls.com and click on the Cone Zone. 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Laundry piling up while the roads are torn up? 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
1: This is your I-94 ramp cone zone update. The 210 I-94 ramp is closed. The interchange ramps will be closed to all travelers during construction, and traffic to and from Highway 210 in Fergus Falls will be detoured to the County Road 1/Tower Road. Highway 210 will remain open for travelers during construction. Traffic will shift to one side of the bridge and will be reduced to one lane in each direction. For construction updates, visit the Fergus Falls Chamber at fergusfalls.com and click on the Cone Zone. 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
7: Hi, I was actually just wondering about the secret sound.
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6: Ooh, no, but you're a lot closer than most people.
7: Okay, so all right, thank you.
6: You'll have to think about that. Is there a song you want to hear, though?
7: Let's do Maroon 5, Sugar, yeah.
6: Everybody likes sugar. It's so sweet. What's your name?
7: Cynthia.
6: Where are you calling from?
7: Georgia, Vermont.
6: And what's going on tonight?
7: Oh, I'm just working. Deliver meds to nursing homes.
6: Well, that's very nice. Is it pretty busy? You doing a lot?
7: Oh, yeah. I have 14 stops.
6: Wow. Well, get it all done. Keep us loud. Thanks for calling Liveline.
7: Thanks. Bye.

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0: 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Very few artists can put out a whole album that we get requests for all the songs. Crazy. Olivia Rodrigo, The Cure on Live Line. What would you like to hear?
1: Counting Stars by One Republic.
0: What song by One Republic?
1: Counting Stars.
0: Oh, Counting Stars. Yeah, that's a great song. What's your name?
1: Stevie.
0: Stevie, where are you calling from?
1: Sioux, Michigan.
0: Sioux, Michigan. Are you counting the stars tonight?
1: Yeah.
0: Have you finished yet?
1: No.
0: I don't think you ever will. What do you got planned this summer? Any crazy activities? Traveling? Seeing people?
1: Yeah. Fishing with my dad.
0: Oh, that sounds nice. If I had to go fishing with my dad, the only part I'd enjoy about it is being with my dad, because I hate fishing.
1: I love fishing, though.
0: Unless, of course, you reel it in and a bag of money shows up.
1: Yeah, we caught 2 big fish.
0: Oh, well, that could be worth some money, too.
1: Yeah.
0: Thanks for calling Live Line. Here's your song.
1: Thank you.

0: 77. Taylor Swift, I Knew It, I Knew You from Toy Story 5. And her and Travis Kelce, they're getting up for the wedding. He's been out in L.A. and Vegas with the boys, the bachelor party. And Taylor's planning the whole thing like the perfect angel she is in Rhode Island at the mansion. And they're doing it all in Madison Square Garden in just the next couple weeks. We're really, really excited. Also, a lot of other things to be excited about this week, like my big birthday show this Friday. We hope you are here for it because we're going to have a bunch of people here in the studio all screaming and yelling, some really good prizes to give away, including one that we're going to get you in the qualifying for right now on the
1: Secret Sound.
0: We got a brand new record player courtesy of Interscope Records featuring albums from all their biggest artists like Billie Eilish, Lady Gaga, Kendrick Lamar, Gracie Abrams, Leon Thomas. All you have to do is be the first person to call us correctly identifying what this sound is, and we'll put your name in the drawing, which we will do this Friday. Listen closely. We recorded it in the office. And it's something you put in something. We're moving it. Okay, if you know what that is, call now and win. 85-LIVELINE. That's 85-LIVELINE.
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3: 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With that money, he commissioned a portrait of himself. Does Joe already know what he looks like? Yes. Do guests know what he looks like? 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
15: This is your I-94 ramp cone zone update. The 210 I-94 ramp is closed. The interchange ramps will be closed to all travelers during construction, and traffic to and from Highway 210 in Fergus Falls will be detoured to the County Road 1/Tower Road. Highway 210 will remain open for travelers during construction. Traffic will shift to one side of the bridge and will be reduced to one lane in each direction. For construction updates, visit the Fergus Falls Chamber at fergusfalls.com and click on the Cone Zone. 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
3: This is your I-94 ramp cone zone update. The 210 I-94 ramp is closed. The interchange ramps will be closed to all travelers during construction, and traffic to and from Highway 210 in Fergus Falls will be detoured to the County Road 1/Tower Road. Highway 210 will remain open for travelers during construction. Traffic will shift to one side of the bridge and will be reduced to one lane in each direction. For construction updates, visit the Fergus Falls Chamber at fergusfalls.com and click on the Cone Zone. 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Laundry piling up while the roads are torn up? 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
2: Wow, yeah. I become so numb. Such an angry song, but everybody loves it, along with In the End. 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
8: Rain Chewy.
2: Rain Chewy, where are you calling from?
8: Seymour, Indiana.
2: And what are you doing tonight?
8: We are celebrating my dad's birthday.
2: Yeah? How old is your dad?
8: He is 44 years old.
2: Whee! That's great. So this is probably like his favorite song back then.
8: Oh, maybe.
2: See, he's 44 now. This was 2003, so he was 22 when this came out.
8: Yeah.
2: Puts him right in his college days.
8: He skipped out on the college part.
2: Cheating on women and stealing from grocery stores and picking on little kids at the park.
8: Possibly.
2: Yeah, would he do something like that?
8: I don't know.
2: Does he still do that stuff? Sometimes?
8: Sometimes, maybe.
2: All right, we don't have to be honest. Thanks for calling Liveline. Here it is.

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5: This is your I-94 Ramp Cone Zone update. The 210 I-94 ramp is closed. The interchange ramps will be closed to all travelers during construction, and traffic to and from Highway 210 in Fergus Falls will be detoured to the County Road 1/Tower Road. Highway 210 will remain open for travelers during construction. Traffic will shift to one side of the bridge and will be reduced to one lane in each direction. For construction updates, visit the Fergus Falls Chamber at fergusfalls.com and click on the Cone Zone. 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This Cone Zone update is brought to you by Falls Laundromat. Laundry piling up while the roads are torn up? 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
1: Here's your Hit Music Channel 977 forecast. Our low overnight tonight around 55. Showers and thundershowers likely today, 72. Still a good chance for some shower and thundershower activity tonight around 52. Wednesday brings a 40% chance for rain, otherwise mostly to partly cloudy, upper 60s to 70. There's your forecast on Hit Music Channel 977.
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1: 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Our low overnight tonight around 55. Showers and thundershowers likely today, 72. Still a good chance for some shower and thundershower activity tonight around 52. Wednesday brings a 40% chance for rain, otherwise mostly to partly cloudy, upper 60s to 70. There's your forecast on Hit Music Channel 977.
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1: Here's your Hit Music Channel 977 forecast. Our low overnight tonight around 55. Showers and thundershowers likely today, 72. Still a good chance for some shower and thundershower activity tonight around 52. Wednesday brings a 40% chance for rain, otherwise mostly to partly cloudy, upper 60s to 70. There's your forecast on Hit Music Channel 977.
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1: Here's your Hit Music Channel 977 forecast. Our low overnight tonight around 55. Showers and thundershowers likely today, 72. Still a good chance for some shower and thundershower activity tonight around 52. Wednesday brings a 40% chance for rain, otherwise mostly to partly cloudy, upper 60s to 70. There's your forecast on Hit Music Channel 977.
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1: Here's your Hit Music Channel 977 forecast. Our low overnight tonight around 55. Showers and thundershowers likely today, 72. Still a good chance for some shower and thundershower activity tonight around 52. Wednesday brings a 40% chance for rain, otherwise mostly to partly cloudy, upper 60s to 70. There's your forecast on Hit Music Channel 977.
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3: Here's your Hit Music Channel 977 forecast. Our low overnight tonight around 55. Showers and thundershowers likely today, 72. Still a good chance for some shower and thundershower activity tonight around 52. Wednesday brings a 40% chance for rain, otherwise mostly to partly cloudy, upper 60s to 70. There's your forecast on Hit Music Channel 977.
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9: What are you wearing this pink, Cass?
10: Wouldn't you like to know? You want to show you? No, I don't think I have anything pink on.
9: Same. I didn't know it was pink day until I got to work. Otherwise, you know how I celebrate.
10: By I don't probably think I've not ever wearing, seen you in pink.
9: I have one pink shirt that's kind of like a fun summer wedding shirt.
10: Oh, okay.
9: That my wife bought. I think it's a waggle shirt.
10: Yeah.
9: And so I don't pull it out very often. Just really, really specific, great wedding times. Graduations. Mm-hmm. I did wear it once or twice.
10: Okay.
9: Let's get after it. Good morning and welcome in. How was your Monday?
10: Monday was a Mondayest Monday. So went down and picked up Liam from weightlifting and then brought him home and then ran down to hang out with my dad, brought him to get my car washed. He likes to run and do errands, you know, sure. He's got a lot of questions.
9: It's a good tag along.
10: Yeah. And, he had just like specific questions, like while we were going through, how many gallons do you think they're using?
9: I do that all the time.
10: Really?
9: Yeah, I do that. I think about it mostly when, if you're a guy and use a urinal, almost all the time on the top of the urinal, it'll tell you how many gallons per flush.
10: Yeah.
9: It's just stamped down there when it comes out of the factory. And then I'll look at different urinals and be like, oh, they're wasting a lot of water here.
10: Really?
9: Yeah, I think about that all the time.
10: I do not. I said, actually, it's probably pretty sad how much I don't care because I want a clean ride. But then what else did we do? Took him to Culver's.
9: Butterburger happiness?
10: Butterburger happiness.
9: Look at
10: and
9: that guy.
10: He just does not trust me to put in his custard order correctly. So he like hovers. I can feel his belly touching my back. And I'm like, I got it. He has a specific way he likes it. And then brought him home. Got him some melatonin, did his laundry.
9: Yeah,
10: and
9: I can't
10: then
9: believe you're drugging your father.
10: It's not drugs. It is the most natural way for your brain to calm down so you can go to bed. And you heard him this morning on the Nest.
9: He sounded groggy after all the drugs you gave
10: rested.
9: Him. He sounded hungover from
10: I
9: all
10: said,
9: the drugs you gave him.
10: How did you sleep? What did he say? Phenomenal.
9: He said, I slept really well after all the drugs you gave me. And I'd like you to not drug me anymore as the respected, thoughtful daughter
10: not
9: you're
10: drugging.
9: Supposed to be.
10: And you know what? I'll never feel bad about it because everyone needs a good night's sleep. So did that, got home around 9:30 and went right to bed.
9: So yesterday I had our high school baseball season ended 1 week ago yesterday. We had our 2027 coaches meeting last night.
10: Well, I think that's smart, though, because you recap what happened this year.
9: Well, we didn't spend any time recapping. It was a big year. We won a state title.
10: Well,
9: and
10: yeah.
9: We didn't recap a minute of it.
10: Oh,
9: we just went, all right, what's going on next year?
10: Chatted.
9: And it was like, look at the roster. Who's going to fit what position? What do we need to do?
10: Yeah.
9: Over the summer, you know, I coach a lot of these kids. I'm like, what do we need to work on? So it was really, really just an odd meeting. But I did squirrel out 2 free beers out of our head coach, who's 84 years old. So I felt good about that.
10: Okay.
9: Then I met myself, so my son had a baseball game last night, and my wife was still in town from work, and we met a couple of friends. We have a beer at a local saloon, and we got in a deep discussion about, and I don't even know how it got there, but does the future of the Catholic Church heavily depend on whether or not they're going to let priests marry one day,
10: okay.
9: Right? Because there's a very, very big shortage of priests coming out of seminary as far as it was 15 or 20 years ago. And if you came out of seminary 30 or 40 years ago, you're in your 60s and you're starting to get ready to retire. There's a shortage of priests.
10: What a fun conversation.
9: It got to that point. And then so I looked it up. Do you know that there's no place in the Bible that says a priest can't have a wife or a family?
10: You know how upset former priests are?
9: And do you know that in a lot of parishes, if you have a family prior to being an ordained priest, you can have a family. You just can't get married after you've taken your vows.
10: That is interesting. I wonder who or why it caught on that way and then why it stopped.
9: Well, because you're supposed to give your whole being to the Lord. You don't have a chance to share.
10: So then are nuns going to be able to boyfriend up?
9: Maybe. Maybe eventually.
10: Up?
9: But we just got in like this deep theological discussion. And I looked up so many, because I'm Lutheran. I grew up Lutheran. So it was not a big deal to see a pastor with a wife and their 3 little kids running around our church. That was always a thing. But then we started talking about, I looked up more stuff about Catholic, traditions than I had ever done my entire life in about a 15, 20 minute span of just having a beer getting ready for a baseball game.
10: Some have made the correlation between the scandals that have happened within the priesthood to them not being able to sexually express themselves with someone else. I think there's a lot of truth to it.
9: Well, for me, I have,
10: and it's a mental illness too. You cannot touch people that are younger than you.
9: Of course it is. Yeah, but
10: it's disgusting.
9: Yeah, and I don't know if there's any, you know, scientific proof to that or whatever. But what really got me is I thought that I hadn't thought since prior to getting married to my wife, like 27 years ago, when we went through and we got married in a Catholic church. We went through all the classes with the priest, and I just remember sitting there thinking, you're giving us marriage advice, but you've never been married.
10: Yeah, that's a really good
9: I don't know why
10: question.
9: That thought stuck with me for a long, long time, but it was weird. I haven't had a deep theological discussion with someone since probably college.
10: It's true. It's like an overweight nutritionist or a very hairy esthetician or you know what I mean? Like this, it needs to probably be changed.
9: It was.
10: And I think a lot of really good things could come from
9: it. A crazy discussion. And I was just like, oh. And then we just literally just went, okay, time to go. And packed up and never talked about it again. It was very, very weird yesterday. Today, your day starts with you grabbing tickets to check out Creed and Bush at Mystic Lake on July 16th. These are big, big tickets. And if you haven't, again, do yourself. I'm going to give you about 3 minutes to prepare to win these tickets. Do yourself a favor. Real quick, Google the Mystic Lake Amphitheater. Once you see it, you will want to be there. A beautiful, warm summer night. You get to see two amazing bands. And we're going to get you free tickets coming up in 3 minutes in the Playhouse. But because today is National Pink Day, I thought no better way to start than this. It's time to get the party started. Yeah. It's time to get the party started. Yeah. Killer. Yeah.

0: That's always been one of my favorite remixes. On National Pink Day, we start our day with Alicia Moore. Good morning, it's Kat and JJ. So we got these tickets. Concert tickets, check out Bush opening up for Creed. This should be a fun night at Mystic Lake on July 16th. So Creed took their name from a biblical term, right? The Nicene Creed, the Apostles' Creed. Bush, do you know where they got their name from?
1: Should I?
0: No, probably not.
1: With your immature giggle?
0: No. I figured you'd be just as immature as I was. Gavin Rossdale grew up in a little town outside of Liverpool, and it was nicknamed The Bush.
1: Okay.
0: Okay, that was just
1: like if you're in Australia.
0: Yeah, but not...
1: You're in the back bush.
0: But yeah, a little town, not a whole lot going on. They nicknamed it The Bush. And so, interesting fact, though, when Bush was really, really big, when they had 16 Stone and went multi-platinum, they went to perform in Canada, and they couldn't use their name. They had to call themselves Bush X.
1: I wonder why.
0: Because a Canadian artist had already trademarked the musical name Bush, and so they couldn't...
1: Doesn't a trademark work worldwide?
0: I'm not exactly sure. It might have just been a Canadian trademark. Mm. But they couldn't perform in Canada as Bush. They had to be Bush X when they were in Toronto. I thought that was really, really interesting. So think about bands, groups, artists that represent where they're from. That is going to be your key to winning tickets to see Creed and Bush on July 16th. What we're going to do is we're going to start lining up callers right now. So if you want these tickets, start hollering at us. 320-251-1047. I'm going to start with caller 5 today, and we'll line up a bunch of callers and give you an opportunity to win these tickets. All right? First thing you got to do, though, is start calling now. 320-251-1047 if you want to go see Creed and Bush.

0: evening of July 16th is going to be fun at Mystic Lake Amphitheater. Bush will be opening for Creed. And Jen just might be going. She's the first caller to play. Where the hell are they from this morning? How you doing, Jen?
1: Good, how are you?
0: Good. Big plans for today or just kind of work?
1: Just ready to leave for work.
0: Okay, last big concert you were at?
1: Darius Rucker.
0: Oh, fun. Was that at the Ledge?
1: Yes, it was wonderful.
2: So, at a concert, are you a stander or a sitter? Or like a swayer?
1: A little of everything.
0: Okay. Depends on how many beers.
1: Absolutely.
0: Gotcha. All right. So, Bush and
1: Don't
0: Creed.
1: Don't swear until you have enough.
2: Yeah. That needs to go on a mug. All right.
0: I think it probably already is. Yeah. So, here's the dealio. We know that Gavin Rosdale is from this little town in England, and they refer to it as the Bush. And that's how they got the name for their band. So, I found a whole bunch of other groups and artists that have correlations to where they're from, and they use it in their musical name. Hopefully, I've got five of these lined up. You're going to pick a number 1 through 5. I'm going to play you 10 seconds of a song from that group or artist, and then you've got to name where they're from, and it probably has to do with the title or the name of the group. So, 1 through 5, let's shoot your shot.
1: Let's go with 2.
0: 2. Mm. How old are you, Jen?
1: 43. I had to think about it.
0: This one might be a little old for you, but it's a very, very popular song. I think most people know it. Again, we're going to look for the name of the group or artist. I'll give you about 5 or 10 seconds of the song, so good luck. Carry on.

0: Where are they from? It's the name of the group.
1: Kansas.
0: You got it right away.
2: Wow.
0: That
3: I was
0: going to awesome.
3: Say, there's no place like home. I wanted you to go.
0: Did you know that right away?
3: Yeah, it's Kansas.
0: Wow, well done. Now, we have this unique opportunity because we've got tickets all week long that I could let you do double or nothing on this if you wanted to try number 1, 3, 4, or 5.
1: Oh, God, no. I'm not taking a chance.
0: Are you sure?
1: I'm positive.
0: Okay, well, let's say you did. What would have you gone with next?
1: Let's do 4.
0: 4. Oh, I think you get this one. Remember, it's probably where they're from. Baby, you a song that
3: you
0: make me want
3: to roll my windows down. Oh, you could have double dated.
1: See, now I'm so excited I just blinked.
3: And that's a double, though.
0: It is.
3: Yeah.
0: You could have went with 2 different states on this one.
1: Oh, my gosh. I'm totally blinking.
0: Kat, who is it?
3: Florida Georgia Line.
0: Yeah.
3: And they're back, baby. They're back together.
0: What have you gotten this one?
1: No.
0: Kat?
3: It's not quite Florida, but it's Florida.
0: Florida. So, yeah. Number one, I think you probably would have gotten this one.
3: I want to be on a pontoon right now.
0: This is a yachty, rocky kind of jam, isn't it?
3: Warm night.
4: Oh, play me some mountain music.
0: Where are they from? Kat's Googling it. She didn't know it. Who is it, Kat?
1: It's right. I could sing the whole song, but
3: that's always my problem. It's Alabama. Alabama.
0: Now. How about the one that was way out there? This one, I think you'd have had to been like a party in the field or a barn party kind of girl when you were growing up if you would have got this one. Don't look it up.

0: Think of a state name. Southern state.
1: Mm.
0: Neither of you?
2: Is it Mississippi?
0: No.
2: What is it?
0: The Kentucky Headhunters.
2: Oh,
0: wow. All right. Doesn't matter because you got the one you wanted. Congratulations.
1: I guess it's a great one.
0: Yeah. Creed and Bush, July 16th at Mystic Lake Amphitheater. If you hang tight, we'll get all your details. We'll get you all lined up with this, okay?
1: Very cool. Thank
0: Congrats.
1: You so much.
0: Good start to the show. You're welcome.
3: Coming up next.
4: Up next with Kat and JJ.
0: Real quick for anyone else, though. I mean, Carrie, Lacey, Missy, they all wanted tickets this morning. Jen got the first pair. What time do you want to do this tomorrow and give away another pair?
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0: Okay, 8:05. 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
2: 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How Heinz is helping you out. No, not ketchup, but they are going to make him crumble to his knees. That's coming up with the four before you hit the door next.
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14: 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It was one of the best things I could have done for myself, I think.
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2: The Senate has passed a major housing bill aimed at lowering costs and making it harder for Wall Street to buy up homes, handing Congress a rare bipartisan win.
15: Congress has been sitting on its hands for decades as multiple generations of Americans have seen their dreams of home ownership slip out of reach while Wall Street rakes in the profits.
0: When I hear the words home ownership, all I think about is there's an episode of The Simpsons where Homer doesn't want to pay taxes anymore. And he's like, I pay the Homer tax. And Lisa goes, that's the homeowner tax, Dad. I can't not think about that.
2: I know. It just is really sad how most people are made to feel like it is just out of the question to own a home. It is a big deal.
0: If you live
2: in
0: a big
2: America,
0: city and you're used to paying $3,000 a month for rent, it is out of the question.
2: All right, so the viral video is an insane before and after look at this guy who made it through a tornado that hit Illinois. So he's inside. It's kind of like a prefab home. And he hears outside, they always say, like, right before a tornado hits you, it sounds like a train. And he's like, hopefully it doesn't hit me.
3: Am I good? Jesus.
16: Oh, my gosh. What in the world just happened?
3: I mean, I feel all right. I got scraped up. That was insane.
0: So I watched this video this morning, and I had to try and understand how he survived this. His house was completely leveled. So unless he was under the bathtub or something, how do you survive that?
2: Well, you can see the lights go off, and then he ran somewhere, but then... right away, the whole roof is off, and that's the next shot. How scary.

0: cream cheese, sun-dried
1: tomato. You ever had a food that you remember for the rest of your life that would be like a marry me food?
0: Yeah, I talk about it all the time, and my friend's kids just got married this past weekend, and they are currently on a flight to Maui, and I said, you have to go to Fulin's and eat the chicken wings. There's something about these chicken wings, and then I look it up, and they're closed permanently because of the fire in Lahaina, and it just made me so sad. I'm like, I'll never have those again.
1: I had one food my whole life that was a marry me food. When I had my recruiting visit at Gustavus, we had chicken Kiev.
0: Oh, yeah.
1: And I'd never even experienced anything close to that before. And before I finished that plate, I'm like, I'm going to school here.
0: Yeah.
1: I was under the assumption they did this every day.
0: Maybe that's their marry me chicken. They serve it and they're like, we're going to get everybody to go to school here.
1: I didn't even think twice. I was signing on the line right there.
0: I love a good Kiev. I love a good cordon bleu. Oh my God. Why do we talk about food
1: it's
0: so early?
1: It's too early again.
0: Okay, so we're going to end it with a story of, you should have known, this California man trying to retrieve his sunglasses. It happens. You go to like a porta potty and you lean too far in or too far over to wipe, whatever it is. He falls into this vault toilet.
2: They advised that the subject had fallen into the chemical storage tank. Law enforcement, Camp Edison staff, fire personnel responded. We were able to safely get him out, decontaminate him.
1: Not embarrassing enough to fall into a porta potty, but now you need three departments to hose you off.
0: Oh my God, how embarrassing. And that is the four before you hit the door.
3: Coming up next with Kat and JJ.
0: So there are a lot of foreign people in the U.S. for the World Cup, and they're noticing a lot of things. Like that guy, I played it on my show yesterday, of him going to Walmart, and he was like so blown away.
1: It was so big.
0: It was so big. He's like, I've gotten lost 8 times. And I'm like, I could tell you what's down every aisle, where every bathroom is in every Walmart. But this guy from Scotland, he's noticing something about American men, okay? And I'm going to talk about it coming up next. Ladies, I want you to weigh in. Do you think that American men have lost their game?
1: For sure.
0: Have you run into someone lately that had some game and you were like, wow, this is refreshing, all right? I'm going to air this Scottish guy. He's going to make a lot of sense and maybe encourage some of the men to amp it up, step it up a little bit with your game coming up next.

0: Morning. Real quick, if you missed out on the Creed and Bush tickets earlier this morning, more for you at 8:05 tomorrow morning. It's Kat and JJ.
1: So I was listening to this Scottish guy. I think it's really funny to hear what people from a foreign country have to say about when they come to the U.S., like that guy that was like, Walmart is so huge, it's insane, I'm getting lost. And he's from Europe, and he's like, we don't do things on that scale. This Scottish guy noticing something about the U.S. too. He's noticing that American men have no game.
2: American girls, I get it. I heard an American guy hitting on a girl, and you know what he was saying? I love your energy. I love your energy. Your energy is amazing. Okay, Chad, do you know you can call her funny as well? Did you know that you could say that her outfit is fantastic? She looks absolutely 10 out of 10. You know that you could have a wee bit more game? I honestly feel sorry for the American girls. American guys just don't have it.
0: So he's just saying we don't say enough nice things to our women?
1: Well, we say it in a weird way. You didn't understand him at all?
0: No, not at all.
1: That's crazy. I understood every single word. You would not survive in Scotland.
0: That guy could have been speaking Greek and I wouldn't have understood it anymore.
1: He just is making fun of how they think we want to be spoken to. And if you ever watch any romantic comedy of a woman that goes over to Europe to find herself, there is a man over there who is European or of a foreign land that just does it better, I guess. I don't know.
0: By the way, we don't speak to women because we're making up the way we think you want to be spoken to in our heads. This is you telling us what you want, or you being like, hey, don't talk to us this way. We're not making it up.
1: Just you cannot fake confidence. You really can't. And if you're lacking confidence, you got to figure out how to find it. There are people that can, Stella got her groove back. There's absolutely a way to figure out how to get that skill going, because we deserve it. There's nothing like a man that walks up and he makes that eye contact. And he just, like, says the right stuff, and you're not, like, secondhand embarrassed.
0: You know why guys don't do this? I'll tell you exactly why guys don't do this. Because one girl is going to have meta glasses on, and she's not going to be attracted to him, and she's going to, you're so forward, we don't want to be treated like that. And that guy's going to get blown up on the internet, and that's why guys don't do it, because you don't want to be embarrassed in front of the rest of the herd.
1: Then I'm going to openly apologize because of that woman. That's not kind.
0: No, just one.
1: It's not nice. Are you okay?
0: Yeah, no.
1: I feel like this is hitting a little.
0: No, because I had no problem getting shot down when I was single. I knew it was a numbers game, right?
1: You know what? I know that you have mentioned you would go up to a woman and you'd try to strike up a conversation.
0: I'd be like, you are so incredibly good looking.
1: There we go. No,
0: guys won't do
1: game.
0: This. Guys will not do this anymore because you're afraid that you're going to get blown up on social media. You're going to get made in front of all her friends. 2 minutes later, they're all going to be snickering at that table over there, looking at you, pointing at you. It is the fear of being rejected by the herd that is stopping men from doing this.
1: That's really awful. And I apologize that you have been made to feel like that, or people are doing that to you. Ladies, we can't do that. But Dana had texted in that she had dated this guy, or like they met through a social media app or a dating app, and he was in person, in no way able to deliver any communication. So he had probably been chat GPTing.
0: Or he has strength behind the screen. A lot of people have this, where they're very, very good with a line if they don't have to see you, and then that nerve kicks in, that face-to-face confrontation thing. They have got no game when they're face-to-face, but behind a computer screen, when they can think out their answer, take like 20 minutes to text you back. Boom, they got a great, great line.
1: Well, I'm going to speak for all women. We want game. We want you to be confident. Confidence is like the sexiest thing we've ever seen.
0: Do me a favor real quick. If you've got a dude in your life that actually has that confidence and had that game, like he approached you with an amazing line or approached you with such great confidence that it actually worked, will you call us real quick? I want to get just a taste of what this sounded like, and then put myself in the position, or put us in the position of, what if you had rejected him? What if that stopped him from coming back for a second round?
1: It shouldn't. Unless she's like, I'm really not interested, then you kind of have to listen, because that's her just like giving you the truth, and then you're a glutton for punishment.
0: You've got a guy that actually has game. If so, will you call real quick? 320-251-1047. Is this lost on American men? I'd love to hear somebody that can debate this.

0: That song has the most innuendos, by the way, of any song we've played in the last 15 years.
1: She is brilliant at that. Sometimes you listen to us. It's like watching Dumb and Dumber. You see something different every time. Yeah. That's like a Sabrina Carpenter song.
0: And it only works because she's hot.
1: Right.
0: If this chick is a three,
1: that, like, you're disgusting.
0: That song is right. There's going to be so many people protesting that song. Good morning. It's Kat and JJ. We were talking about all of the people that come to the United States for the World Cup and how they've got all of these cultural differences that they're noticing, including that we've got no game. American men have no game.
1: The Scottish guy noticed it. He's like, I am embarrassed for you, American men. How do you not know how to pick up a lady?
2: American girls, I get it. I heard an American guy hitting on a girl, and do you know what he was saying?
3: I love your energy.
0: I wish I knew what he was saying.
3: Your energy's amazing.
2: Okay, Chad, do you know you can call her funny as well? Did you know that you could say that her outfit is fantastic? She looks absolutely 10 out of 10. You know that you could have a wee bit more game? I honestly feel sorry for the American girls. American guys just don't have it.
0: Yeah, I think he's right. I think we're all afraid of the social repercussion of getting shot down.
1: And you know what? It's all part of the game. But it is something just as small. It doesn't have to be overthought. If you think she looks like so smoking, all you have to do is walk up and say, you look so incredibly amazing today. And you got her hooked already.
0: So,
1: and
0: like,
1: then from there.
0: Great jugs. Not a good come on line.
1: I'd
0: but
1: say
0: you look really, really good. Okay.
1: Yes.
0: Jess, would it work on you if somebody was like, hey, great jugs?
4: Yeah.
0: I love it. She's a simple girl. Now, I saw your text, and it was a little cryptic because she's like, I'm unsure that I can share my story, but your guy has game. What made you go, this is the dude?
4: All right. So the dispensary, right? Go there, you know, weekly, maybe every other day, you know, and pretty often. And so I had started ordering, like, just pick up and go in. So I picked up and go in, but I had noticed they had, like, a new kind out. And I'm like, ooh, I really am interested, you know, next time. Well, the guy goes, oh, I don't know if it's going to be out, you know, the next time you come, knowing I'm there pretty frequent, right? I'm like, okay, you know, whatever. And he's like, well, why don't I get your number down? And so that way I can get you some. And I'm like, oh, you're so sweet. To this day, we've been dating about 4 months. I have still gotten that.
0: Ah, I love this. So this guy was just slick.
4: He's got me, you know? He's got me, so it is what it is. It's good.
0: You have a common interest, and he can get you the good stuff.
4: Right.
1: You know what? I think that was also, like, disguised as customer service, because Cheryl at Fleet Farm, she said that she was going to call me. When the new American flag welcome mats came in, I was like, okay. But, I mean, either way, it worked. And does he bring home some free stuff for you to try?
4: All the time. Okay. All the time. I mean, I don't live with him. I don't live with him, but all the time he'll bring me stuff. And so it's good.
0: How long after he gave you the line of, why don't you give me your number and I'll make sure you get some? How long before that set in that he was probably hitting on you?
4: Instantly, like, once we started texting, it was instant right after that. I'm like, oh, here we go.
0: Like that. That's a great story. You'll have kids one day, and you'll be able to tell your kids, listen, I was just going in to buy some weed, and next thing you know, your dad and I are absolutely in love. I love this story. This is my favorite.
4: Perfect.
0: Glad
4: thank you, guys. I appreciate
0: it. Have a great morning. I love that story.
5: Coming up next. Here's what's next with Kat and JJ.
1: So one of our coworkers was scanning some papers yesterday, and he was talking about how he is never going to carry a wallet again. I said, you know, you carry like a little metal square.
0: I have a Ridge wallet, yeah.
1: So what do you have in it? I have cards?
0: I have my ID, my driver's license, right? Okay. I've got, I think, one credit card. I've got my ATM card. I've got our insurance cards. And, my wife's vehicle works via your phone app, but in case your phone is down or you lose your phone, there's a key card to it.
1: Oh, okay.
0: But other than that, that's all I have in there.
1: So he said that from now on, he had programmed everything. His insurance cards are on his phone, everything, yeah. Apple Pay. He's like, I'm never, ever going to carry a wallet
0: I could do
1: again.
0: That again. I could do that. All I'd have to do is load up my cards on my phone. I'd be fine getting away with that.
1: Really? Yeah. I like things to, like, touch. I like to take a card out. I like to...
0: Oh, so much easier. Just hold your phone up next to the register. It's so easy.
1: I want to know, is this going to be a thing? Like, where you just don't carry a wallet around? You don't carry a purse? I don't ever see a future where women don't carry purses.
0: We have so much. How about the companies that put the little chip in your palm and you scan it at the door and it clocks you in?
1: One less key to carry, but you still have to... You still have stuff to carry.
0: What? What is so important?
1: Like, in my purse, I can't keep chapstick in my phone. I can't, you know.
0: Keep it in the cup holder in your vehicle, like the rest of us.
1: Purses are amazing. I get the wallets. I want to know if you are living in the future, like one of our coworkers, no wallet. No wallet in his future.
0: You just carry your phone around and that's it?
1: That's it. That's it. And it works for him.
0: Have you progressed to this point? And if so, how long did it take you to get there? And can you convince Kat to get there? I'd love for you to holler at us quick. 320-251-1047. Excited to dig into this next.
6: Comedy gold.
7: Hit by a bus. Very weird to say you got hit by a bus. People go, what do you mean you got hit by a bus? A bus hit me. I truly meant it literally. It's kind of physics after that. And I didn't want a tragedy to happen to me. But once it happened, I did want the empathy of a tragedy, just to be honest. But I realized with time that getting hit by a bus is not a tragedy. It's a comedy. And I can prove it. If someone says I got hit by a car, people go, oof, I'm so sorry. But if someone says I got hit by a bus, people go, oof. How did you not see it? They're so big. It hit me. I didn't hit it. And why did you take the side of the bus so quickly?
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9: 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Come on.
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9: Nice.
1: All right, so I was at the printer yesterday getting papers off, and one of our coworkers was scanning, and he made the comment out of nowhere that he's like, I'm walletless. And I said,
0: it's like having not wearing underwear.
1: I'm walletless. And I go, forever? And he goes, I'm telling you, ever since I put everything into my phone, which, God, that just, like, to me sounds so dangerous. I'm not, like, a paranoid person all the time thinking scammers are everywhere, blah, blah, blah. Things could take over my phone and my info. But, I mean, more so, you're exposed when you put everything into your phone, I think. But he's like, yeah, I don't have a wallet. Everything is in my phone. Insurance cards, proof of identification.
0: I'm 20 minutes away from this. You know what I mean? Like, I have my fishing license in my phone. Like, everything. When I go to the gas station, like, I stopped for gas this morning, and I was going to run in, grab a cup of coffee. Mm-hmm. I lock my keys in my truck via an app on my phone. I walk in. I scan my little rewards card, and I scan my whatever $2.50 it cost me for that cup of coffee, and I hit the button on my truck on the way back out, and everything you can do on your phone.
1: Everything you can do on your phone, but what if you go to the restroom, it falls out of your pocket into the water, fries?
0: You go to get it.
1: Fries.
0: Nah.
1: Now what? Now you're like, oh no, I have been programmed to not remember anybody's phone number anymore. It's not the 90s. Can't reach anybody. I can't open my car. I can't pay for somebody to come get me.
0: I think the only thing stopping women from getting to this point is the fact that you probably have makeup in your bag, and for a week, a month, you need something out of there.
1: I have my planner. I have my girly bag. I have all of my bills in there. I have my wallet, my keys, lip balm. I have everything in my purse, and I like that.
0: Hey, Doug, you're off the wallet, right?
10: Yeah. What do I need this for? You know, I got this fat piece of leather or whatever in my jeans. It's like looking like I have a square tumor.
1: So like every day you just carry around, your phone is your main source of money.
10: That's it. And that's it. It's all on here. Where's it coming from? Even if I pay with my wallet, like what's in my wallet? My credit card, which is going to come from the same thing that's in my phone.
0: Yep.
10: Sometimes my wife gets mad, but it's like, baby, I'm living in the future.
0: You know? I like this. I love this guy. Yep. You're in the future. This is the future. And it's going to get to a point where your retinal scan, you'll just look into a thing. It'll scan your retina because everyone's got identifiable one. And it'll say, which card do you want to pay with? And you'll go, I want my Visa.
1: But until we're there, I need to keep my purse. And, yeah, I can't envision a future without it.
0: I'd be curious to see if any ladies are off the purse. It's a bigger jump than a dude getting off the wallet. Real quick, 320-251-1047. If you're off the purse, I want to hear from you. How'd you get there?
5: Coming up next, it's Kat and JJ, and here's what's next.
0: So while we take calls on this, we're going to line up some free money for you. I got a couple of $100 bills sitting in front of me. I'd like to give those to you at 7:07. But first, paparazzi round one. We got a gossip. What do you got?
1: Oh, we lost a music industry legend. Who was the first massive artist that he signed to his label? Also, Reese Witherspoon talks about her 50th birthday, why it was so epic, and you might want to do the same thing at your next birthday. That's coming up with Radio Paparazzi.
11: M&M's is spending millions of dollars to remove artificial dyes, and they decided to ditch the blue and brown ones because recreating them is too difficult. The blue ones I get, but the brown ones, yeah.
9: I'm not saying anything.
11: Just chocolate?
9: Yeah.
11: Some more business news. Coke, Pepsi, and Dr. Pepper will begin using QR codes for ingredient information.
9: Ooh.
11: Yeah. Meanwhile, when you look up Mountain Dew's ingredients, it just says water from reflecting pool. Well, listen to this. I read that due to extreme heat, France just outlawed drinking in public. Now French people will only be allowed to drink in bars, restaurants, and middle schools.
5: Get up the right way. Mornings just feel better with Kat and JJ. Gonna be a good, good
21: day. For KBRFradio.com News, I'm Derek Sidian. The circus has come to town. On Tuesday, June 23rd and Wednesday, June 24th, the Bayrak Shrine Circus returns to the West Ottertail County Fairgrounds for the 70th year. Jason Schutzley with the Lakes Area Bayrak Shrine Club says that he loves seeing the kids get excited when the circus comes around.
22: Watch them get out of the cars and just, they want to bolt for that front door and get in there and get a good seat, you know. They see the animals outside before they start and they just get giddy. That is awesome.
21: Schutzley says they just want to do their part in entertaining people in the area.
22: Fergus Falls has had a lot of great events this summer. You know, we have a great kickoff to summer. We had a great Chris concert. We had a great couple parades. We'd like to cap off and show off our circus to the people of Fergus and say, hey, we've been here 70 years. Come check us out.
21: The Bayrak Shrine Circus will have one performance at 6:30 tonight and two performances tomorrow at 2 and 6:30. A Detroit Lakes man is in custody after threatening to take down law enforcement officers in Becker County. Prosecutors say the Becker County SWAT team assisted in arresting 32-year-old Caleb Nicholas Fellini at his home on Friday. According to court documents, Fellini was wanted on an outstanding arrest warrant. Prosecutors say Fellini called Becker County Dispatch on June 18th and made multiple statements threatening to kill officers if they came to get him. Fellini has been charged for threats of violence and appeared in court on Monday. At the time of this conduct, Fellini was out on release in a Becker County court case, which involves a felony obstruction charge. The allegations in that case involve Fellini fighting with officers, attempting to disarm an officer, and threatening to kill officers on April 2nd. For KBRFradio.com News, I'm Derek Sidian. 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
20: Hit Music Channel 977 weather forecast for today. Cloudy, rainy, 80% chance of rain and a high of 73. Tonight, 55. Tomorrow, partly to mostly cloudy and 71 and a slight chance of rain. Let's jump ahead to Friday to see what things are going to be like when we kick off the weekend. A slight chance of rain and a high of 73 under a partly cloudy sky. That's your weather forecast on Hit Music, Channel 977. Good morning.
23: 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It's the Cat and JJ Show, and it's time for your sports for the day. Shohei Ohtani hit a leadoff home run to help the Dodgers double up the Twins 2-1 on Monday night at Target Field. Ohtani's 17th homer of the season was answered by Brian Buxton's 25th in the bottom of the first to even the score at 1-1, but Freddie Freeman gave the Dodgers the eventual winning run with a home run in the sixth, and the Twins didn't have an answer. Minnesota was held to just three hits in the loss. Starting Zebby Matthews gave up six hits and both runs while striking out five over six innings of work. The loss stops a two-game win streak. And the Timberwolves were busy last night as they prepare for the NBA draft. The Athletics are reporting that the Timberwolves are part of a three-team trade with Chicago and Brooklyn. The Wolves are sending Julius Randle and the 28th overall pick in the NBA's draft to Brooklyn. Hit Music, Channel 977 Sports.
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0: And how about another summer banger? Thanks to our friends at Mountain Dew. Y'all remember this?

0: All right, is your man an Ella fella?
1: Oh my God, you're
2: the... If it's happening in Hollywood, we're talking about it.
0: He's not alone. 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We meet on Tuesdays at 7 p.m. You know, it's an epidemic at this point. Ella Langley, she got it, and your man might love it.
3: There is no one in this world that he loves more than Ella Langley. I think it's probably Ella Langley, right? Me, which is valid, okay? Not complaining. We'll be doing nothing, and out of the blue, this is all I hear. I just want to be here so bad. And I'll look over, and I'll go... Was that you? And he'll go, no.
0: So he's a bit obsessed. Heard yesterday that there was a passing of Clive Davis at the age of 94. What a music mogul legend. Of course, Whitney Houston fame. He signed her. But who was his first ever sign to his record label?
4: Lou Adler asked me to go to the Monterey Pop Festival. My life would be changed forever. I was blown away. As soon as Janis Joplin came on stage, I felt my spine tingle, my arms vibrate.
5: Was like a ball.
4: This was the night I signed Janis Joplin. She was the first artist I ever signed.
0: Isn't that amazing?
6: I Will Always Love You by Whitney Houston. Obviously, it was a Dolly Parton song first, but he was the one that said, we've got to release the very raw version. It was the first time she had sang that in the studio. When you see the movie, well, it was The Bodyguard, right? When you see the movie, that was edited for the movie and remastered. But the one you would heard on the radio so many times when that was a big song, that was the first time she ever sung that song in a studio. And he said, no, you'll never get better than this. I mean, the guy was a genius.
0: He just had it. All right, Reese Witherspoon just turned 50. She had a massive birthday party. A lot of celebs were there. And normally, if you're at a celeb event or like, let's say Chappelle is, you know, recording for a Netflix, you don't want stuff getting out to the public that shouldn't. And so everyone had to check their phone.
7: It was really fun. And you know what the best part was?
8: Yeah.
7: No phones.
8: The best.
7: I remember it was great, but I have no real memory.
8: You have no proof.
0: So I guess she hired a photographer to capture all those moments from people and then sent them a link so they could find their photos that way. So
6: I like that.
0: Blowing out the candles today, we have rocker Jason Mraz turning 49.
2: Coming up next.
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6: There's two $100 bills sitting here. We'd like to give them to you, and all you have to do is give us 3 minutes, and you can be $200 richer. Good luck.

0: Let's get some money out the door. $200 is our Tuesday jackpot for our coulda, shoulda, woulda game. You'll choose either Kat or myself. I was thinking about this yesterday. I haven't played this game with anyone in like 2 weeks.
1: No, that's not true.
0: I'm
1: but they
0: sure.
1: are not choosing you as much as they choose me. I have really good words today. If they were to choose you, it'd be fun to get some money out the door.
0: $200. Just 5 words in our dictionary. But you got to call now, okay? 320-251-1047. If you're caller number 10, you'll choose to play with Kat or myself. You'll be given 5 words. If I was to say spoon, you would say
1: fork.
0: If I was to say over,
1: under.
0: Perfect. It's okay. Just word association. If I was to say target, you would say
1: happy.
0: Oh, happy.
1: Because I'm happy at Target. There's something about the red.
0: I would have said field.
1: Okay.
0: So it has to do with your sense of what word is what and what it associates with. But we need caller number 10, okay? 320-251-1047. You get through right now, $200 could be yours in just seconds. Good luck.

0: for Let Us Be Part of Your Morning Routine. You got the playoffs with Kat and JJ. The goal right now would be to put $200 in your pocket. First things first, though. Got to meet Jenny. Hi, Jenny. How you feeling?
1: Good. How are you guys?
0: Good, good. Sounds like you're on the road, maybe to work?
1: Yes, I am.
0: All right. Yep. What do you do for a living?
1: I'm an accountant.
0: Okay, perfect. So is this kind of like a slower time of the year for you? Or is tax season really kind of take its toll, or are you just kind of busy all year?
1: I am a corporate accountant, so I don't do a whole lot of taxes.
0: Gotcha, gotcha.
2: But you also have kind of an analytical mind, so this might be a good game for you. Might be able to
1: let's hope so.
0: All right, first things first, as we work our way towards $200, who's going to give you the best chance of winning the day? Is it going to be Kat or myself?
1: JJ, I'll try you.
0: Okay, perfect. So I'll let myself out of the studio when I come back. Hopefully I give the same five words you're about to give to Kat, and we can get you $200. So good luck.
2: All right, let's get to it. He is going to make his way out of the studio, and then we will get you $200. Like I said, I have pretty good words today. So let's start with the first one, leave.
1: Exit.
2: Okay. The next one is yes. Okay. What about Dana? The name Dana.
1: Dana. I can only think of Carvey, so Dana Carvey.
2: Yeah, I think that might be a good one. The next one, headphones.
1: Listen.
2: And crackers.
1: What's that last one?
2: Crackers, like cheese and crackers. Okay. We can write that down. Let me wave him in. He always gets so comfortable out there, thinking people are going
1: to
2: take a while.
1: So.
2: I know.
1: Right.
2: All right. You ready? I think you do have a chance. Like I said, I have very logical words today, hoping you were going to play.
0: Jenny, we going to do this or what?
1: I hope so.
0: Let's go for $200.
2: Let's get you the moolah. The first word that you have to match with is exit. Exit.
0: Boy.
2: Oh, my God. Well, I messed up. But we're going to do it backwards. Let's see if he says it.
0: Well, you gave me the
2: answer.
0: Damn
2: it.
0: Oh, we got to give it to her. All right, you're one for one.
2: Okay, it was me. She said exit.
0: The ineptitude of one of the morning co-hosts here has got you one for one.
2: No, I think I could go back two plays where you got it wrong.
0: I don't remember that.
2: Yes, you did. The next one is yes.
0: No.
2: Got it.
0: Okay. Two for two. Let's go, Jenny. This got easy, huh?
2: Headphones.
1: Yes, it.
0: I would say music.
2: Okay. She said listen.
1: I've almost said music.
2: Okay, well, now it's done. Let's do crackers.
0: Cheese.
2: She said cheese.
0: Let's go, Jenny.
2: And then, you know, names are weird because it could be any last name, but the name I chose was Dana.
0: Dana White.
2: I thought you'd say Carvey. She said Carvey.
0: Oh, yeah.
2: But we're hot off the UFC fight, so
0: yeah,
2: maybe that's
0: I just keep
2: why.
0: Thinking, I see that dude everywhere. So, all right, well, hey, not a horrible run, Jenny, but obviously we couldn't get you the money, so we're going to up the jackpot to $300. What time are you thinking tomorrow, Kat?
2: Tomorrow, let's do right away at 6:05.
0: Okay, so if you're up early, grab a cup of coffee. We'll try again tomorrow morning at 6:05 for even more money. Have a great day today.
1: Yep, you too, thanks.
0: Take care. What was the word that she used exit for?
2: Leave.
0: Leave. I didn't hear that. Yeah. So leave, exit. Okay, yeah. I would have said
2: stay for
0: I
2: leave.
0: Think I would have, too. Yeah. I think I would have.
3: Coming up next with Kat and JJ.
0: All right, by the way, if you're looking for more money, we're going to do suds or soda for $1,000 coming up here right after the four before you hit the door. So prepare yourself for that and this.
2: All right, so the next time I go somewhere and I order something, there's a reason. Like, I have a craving. Would you want someone reminding you of how bad what you're ordering actually is? Mm. This guy at Crumble got the axe, and you find out why coming up with Radio Paparazzi. Just kidding.
3: This is the morning show, so wake up.
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2: The Senate has passed a major housing bill aimed at lowering costs and making it harder for Wall Street to scoop up and buy up all those homes, handing Congress a rare bipartisan win.
14: Congress has been sitting on its hands for decades as multiple generations of Americans have seen their dreams of home ownership slip out of reach while Wall Street rakes in the profits.
2: All right, so it looks like President Trump expected to meet tomorrow with top executives from the largest U.S. defense contractors as his administration continues peace talks with Iran. Here's J.D. Vance with some updates.
15: That is a major milestone for the American people and the first step in permanently denuclearizing or permanently ending a nuclear weapons program in Iran.
2: So they showed one of the facilities there, and a lot of
0: devastation or a lot of stuff going on in that facility?
2: A lot of silver cylinders everywhere.
0: Oh, so
2: and you're like, you know, a lot of things that could do major damage if put in the wrong hands. And so it's nice to know that they would be held accountable and not have that as an option. So a Crumble employee on TikTok is in trouble for telling customers that the 148 grams of sugar in their new dirty sodas, probably not the best for their health.
16: Hi, everyone. I'm a Crumble employee, and we've started to have customers come in every day or multiple times a day for these new dirty sodas that have 148 grams of sugar in them. One time I said to one of the customers, like, there's 148 grams of sugar, and then I got in trouble because I'm not really supposed to point that out. And then they were like, well, you know, normally I drink 10 cans of Coke a day, so isn't that the same thing? And I said, well, yeah. And I said, so you're replacing your Coke with the dirty sodas? And they're like, no, I just drink the 10 cans of Coke, and then I also get the dirty soda. Oh, and they also usually get a box of 6 cookies to go with their
0: drink.
16: Like,
0: everything in moderation,
2: yeah,
0: guys.
2: Yeah, see your way out. Like, I don't find myself at Crumbl because I know I'm making a really good decision. I just know that I had a hankering for a really good cookie, and that's why I went there.
0: It's a treat, not a part of your daily.
2: Exactly. All right, so this woman, she looks outside, and she saw something that she thought she'd go her whole life without seeing.
17: Which one of you's left your cig outside? This squirrel is smoking it. Oh, my God. The squirrel is literally smoking it. Look. Oh, my God. It's taking it in the woods.
0: Is there video of this?
2: Yes.
0: Have you seen it?
2: I have, and it is kind of alarming. It's like, you know, we moved into their world. Their world is now our world. I saw yesterday two mating squirrels.
0: Oh, yeah.
2: I've never seen it before. It was out of the corner of my eye. I was talking to my dad, and then I see some action. I turn over this squirrel just manhandling his lady squirrel. And
0: red squirrels or gray squirrels?
2: They were brown.
0: Oh.
2: They were brown squirrels. What's a gray squirrel?
0: You've never seen a gray squirrel?
2: No. I don't think I've ever seen it.
0: Where my parents grew up, we had a guy that lived across the street, and my dad had nicknamed him Red Squirrel because he was so mean. You know what the red squirrels do to the gray squirrels?
2: They bite their nuts off. Yeah.
0: And my dad started calling this guy Red Squirrel because he was so mean. He was such an old crotchety guy.
2: Yeah.
0: And then it spread. And like everybody started calling this dude Red Squirrel.
2: Did he ever hear?
0: Maybe. I don't know, but he probably wouldn't have been able to put two and two together. But yeah. Squirrels are vicious animals, man, especially if they're smoking.
2: Yeah. It was I felt a little rude watching, you know, but I could not stop. I actually stood up to get closer to the window. I had my hands on my hips. I was like, what is going on here? It was action-packed. And that is the four before you hit the door.
18: Coming up next, here's what's next with Kat and JJ.
0: You think baby squirrels were just born, did you?
2: Kind of.
0: Never really thought about it?
2: Yeah, I never thought of squirrel sex before. And yesterday, got an eyeful. Mm. So, and it's like no shame. You didn't want to go up into the tree. They were just like right there on the side of the tree.
0: I don't think they care. I think they kind of like it. There's some people that really enjoy that stuff. We've got $1,000 up for grabs with our Suds or Soda game. Are we opening a can of beer or a can of soda? If you can tell us next after the new Taylor Swift, you could end up $1,000 richer. Hang on.

0: So, Toy Story 5 is the number one movie in the world right now. Off the soundtrack, the new Taylor Swift.
1: So, I saw her talking about how quickly she made that song. What happened was she got the call, and they said, we want you to do the song. She got to go to a private screening of the show. She wrote all these notes about how she could write the song. She wrote the song in like 20 minutes.
0: Wow.
1: And then she went right to the studio. It was like a 24-hour burn and turn. At the end of the 24 hours, the executives from the movie went to the studio, heard it. They said, love it. It's in. Like, that's how good she is and how good the people around her are. They make a hit that's on a soundtrack that makes a movie what it is.
0: It reminds me of the We Are the World documentary.
1: Yeah.
0: You know what I mean?
1: Yeah.
0: Like how quickly that all came together. What's good? It's Kat and JJ. And you can tell the difference just with your ears between a can of soda and a can of beer being opened. You could end up $1,000 richer right now. Hey, props to Heather from St. Cloud. She's been on top of the leaderboard for like a month right now with six. That's the current record. Whoever has the top spot on the leaderboard when we do our last show of 2026 will be sometime, you know, right around Christmas. You get $1,000 for the holidays. So let's get you on the leaderboard. First things first, we need caller number 10 at 320-251-1047. Start dialing right now. We'll start opening cans. See if we can't get you $1,000.

0: So a couple interesting things happening behind the scenes right now. If you're listening to us on our app from Panama City Beach, heads up, there's a water main break. 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
1: How can you be mad, you know?
0: For some reason, I'm still getting all the media advisories for the station we're no longer on.
1: Yeah.
0: And then I want to give a shout-out to Billy in Coon Rapids, who has found it entertaining this morning to just basically text us everything we're saying.
1: Oh.
0: So we'll say something, and then he'll text us that exact thing. And I'm like, I really appreciate you paying such close attention.
1: He might think they're secret keywords. I don't know.
0: Well, Billy, you're not winning anything yet. I appreciate your patronage.
1: Wow, he is.
0: Yeah, I don't really know how to guide you from this point because that's not possible.

0: part of my education or my skill set, but continued good luck on that as we bring Sandra onto the show. Good morning, Sandra. How's Wilmer today?
1: It's good.
0: Good. What are you up to?
1: Sitting outside of work. I'm going to go in when we're done.
0: All right. I love that. It makes my day when people are like, I was going to go to work and I was going to do something meaningful with my day, but instead I'm going to listen to your stupid ass morning show and try and win $1,000. That makes my day.
2: All you have to do is, after you win it, go into your boss and say, listen, I'm going to give you $50. Look the other way. And they will.
0: Because yeah. I know the difference between a can of beer and a can of soda. Now, have you heard this contest before?
1: I have.
0: Okay, cool. We call it suds or soda. Basically, we open a can of beer or a can of soda. You tell us which is which. And if you can dethrone Heather from St. Cloud, currently on the leaderboard, at 6, then you will be poised to win $1,000. Do you have any questions before we get started?
1: I don't. I think the first one's the hardest.
0: Probably. So let's go. Sandra from Wilmer. About to make an entire community say, wow, is this suds or soda?
2: You need fingernails.
0: No, I don't have any fingernails.
2: What was that?
1: I think that's suds. I think it's suds.
2: Okay. Let's check it out.
1: Right away, Sandra!
2: I know. That was your Pepsi.
0: It was almost like your boss wanted you to go to work today.
1: Exactly.
0: Well, that was horrible. I'm going to let you go.
1: All right. You guys have a wonderful day.
2: You too. Forget that happened.
0: How can you be that happy after you lose with just one? That's so anticlimactic when you don't get at least one. Like, there's no drama involved. All right. $1,000 still headed Heather's way. She's on the leaderboard at 6. And you never know when suds or soda is going to pop up next. If you think you can tell the difference between what we just opened, a can of Pepsi or a can of beer, you got to stick close for your next chance to win.
3: Coming up next,
4: it's Kat and JJ, and here's what's next.
2: So, did you see the commercial with Brooklyn Beckham when the World Cup was gearing up?
0: I heard you talk about it. So, it's basically just kind of a tongue-in-cheek thing about how David Beckham doesn't see his kids? Is that what that is?
2: The whole drama is that Brooklyn Beckham is estranged from Victoria and David Beckham because his wife, how they treated his wife. And he's like, listen, I'm going to choose my wife over my family. You can't treat her this way. Who knows what the real story is? But he teamed up with DoorDash and he did this ad and it was all for the World Cup. And he said, why am I not there? It's a long story. And then obviously tongue-in-cheek with his family drama. I want to know who has a broken family right now, because it is kind of sad. He has his other siblings that are like, we love you. Let's try to figure this out. And he's torn between his wife and his family. What's the right thing to do? Are you in a situation where you're like, my family is a little broken right now? All right, we're going to talk about that next.
5: Comedy gold.
6: So, what's annoying now besides everything? Here's what's annoying me. People telling me to hydrate. I don't want to hear about hydrating. You need to hydrate, Jerry. You better hydrate. You're on the plane. You're in the gym. You got to be hydrating. Make sure you're hydrating. Are you hydrating? Do you know what could happen to you if you don't hydrate? You could get dehydrated. Oh, no. Wouldn't I get thirsty first? No. According to the fitness people on TV, if you feel thirsty, you're too late. What do you mean I'm too late? What do I do? Just try and catch the pieces of your face as they dry up and crack off onto the floor.
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9: 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At 6:15, Vern Peterson, northeast of Underwood, reports 58 degrees and a high yesterday of 76. And Russell Zulsdorf in Fergus Falls reports 62 degrees and a high of 77. The weather almanac for the state last year was a high of 75 and a low of 63. State record temps for this date was a high of 99 in 1937 and a low of 44 in 1972.
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18: Wake up.
0: Yeah. How broken is your family? I feel like doing a national commercial involving something as big as the World Cup probably doesn't help your relationship with your estranged daughter.
2: Really telling. No, it's that Brooklyn is a boy.
0: Oh.
2: Brooklyn Beckham?
0: Why did I think it was a girl?
2: I don't know.
0: I think every time I hear the name Brooklyn, it's a girl.
2: Yeah, no, Brooklyn Beckham, the son of Victoria and David Beckham, they have a huge family rivalry going on, and it is involving Brooklyn's wife and how she was felt like she was treated at their wedding, and I'm sure that there are a lot of other instances, but this is his DoorDash commercial that aired right before the World Cup.
21: You're probably wondering why I'm watching the FIFA World Cup 2026 from home. It's not like I don't have tickets. It's because it's a long story.
22: For Brooklyn?
21: Yes. These can go to someone else. Hey, put them somewhere fun.
2: So he gave his FIFA World Cup tickets to somebody else, not interested in the soccer life at all anymore. Obviously grew up in it, but it was like, you know, it's really sad that whatever happened cannot be taken care of. You know, there are siblings, there are parents that should be a family unit. It's just not happening. But I want to hear from people that have a broken family, that something is happening, maybe something small in your eyes, and you're like, how are we not talking? We're family.
0: Growing up, I barely knew my grandfather because he was very abusive to my grandmother, like physically abusive. She got a divorce, and it really kind of split their family. My mom hung with her mom, and then my uncle and my aunt, they kind of
2: Wow.
0: Towed the line on both sides, yeah. Right? And I even remember at my grandfather's funeral, like, I had heard enough from my mom to not have a whole lot of respect for this guy. And

0: he never showed us any love. So it's one of those, you go to a funeral and you're not torn up, but you kind of got to be there. And it separated their family for dozens of years. Mm-hmm. I mean, and it was weird. It was, I guess, normal growing up. Now I look back at it and I'm like, so many years went by that my mom didn't talk to her brother or sister because of their choice to, you know, really kind of side with an abuser.
1: So I would think domestic violence, that would be a no-brainer. I'd be like, yeah, I get it. I get why you don't want to talk to somebody or have anything to do with them. They were violent with you. But I did have a friend, and it was really sad. It was like for too many years that she had fallen. She didn't have like a ton of money for a certain amount of time. And her sister-in-law, I don't know if she wanted to embarrass her, but it was around the holidays. And she asked her nicely to set a cap that was achievable for gifts. And this woman went above and beyond for this woman's, my friend's kids' gifts. And she just felt so embarrassed. Like, you did this. You made me look like a chump because I got your kids toys that were at this cap, and you went.
0: And she knew what she was doing. You know she knew what she was doing.
1: I did not know her sister-in-law, but I felt bad for her because I can't imagine that would be embarrassing.
0: Chelsea, I appreciate you holding. You got a broken family situation here.
2: My grandmother's brother, my uncle, had a kid by his cousin. I don't know if that would count.
1: Let me unpack this. I'm glad you know our number.
0: Say that whole thing one more time, please.
2: my uncle has a child from our second cousin.
1: Second cousin. Yeah,
2: very awkward family reunion. Jesus.
1: That's not as bad as my husband's family, two first cousins married brothers that were cousins.
2: Oh.
1: So, I mean, it can happen.
0: There's like 8 billion people on the planet.
1: Yeah, I think that's what I get hung up on. I'm like, there's so many out there to choose from.
2: Surely you could have found love somewhere else.
1: How do they look? Normal? How did they turn out? There's your answer. I think you just answered it.
0: This whole thing is inappropriate. Kat and JJ. That'll do it. You know, knocking up a family member will probably drive a stake down the middle of your family.
1: That's what her text said. We didn't really get into the drama, but her text said that most of our family doesn't talk to one of our cousins because they just didn't realize how big the dating pool is.
0: I get it, right? It's a Friday night in the middle of summer. It's a Johnny Holmes show, and that girl is hot, and you didn't realize she was your cousin.
1: God, that was so specific.
0: There's gotta be someone else out there for you. What's the family drama? I mean, are you working with a really broken family? What got it to that point? And what's made it so that it can't get patched up? You're always welcome here. Let's get your story at 320-251-104.

0: money to open Cat's Cash Cube. It's worth over $3,000. That's coming up here at about 8:30 this morning. Hi, it's Kat and JJ.
1: Pregnant women, you're going to hear this and you're going to be like, I second that.
2: The weirdest thing ever to me is when people pregnant and y'all go touch their stomachs.
1: Yes.
2: Can we stop that? Can that stop being a thing? Unless you just know these people for real. Like, to just randomly go up to somebody and touch your stomach because you know they're with child. That should be a federal offense.
0: I've never done that.
1: Would never do that either. That is, and you are running the risk if they are not pregnant, touching someone's stomach just because.
0: Even if they're like 9 months pregnant, I don't say anything.
1: The only person that can get away with this, yeah, 80 plus. You're an 80-year-old or older. You can get away with it.
0: Or a family member.
1: Or that's what she said. Or a family member. But if you are some random Jane or Joe on the street and you walk up and you're like, oh, a bun in the oven, how exciting, a baby is a blessing. And then you touch somebody's stomach. That's a no-go. That would step me off. I'd love to hear from pregnant women. You're currently pregnant right now. What would set you off today? What would make you so upset? It's a trigger. I remember one day I had a complete breakdown because I wore those maxi dresses because they were so comfortable and I didn't have to wear a bra, just like some ill-fitting underwear.
0: What's a maxi dress?
1: It was like, remember those like
0: strapless, a sundress?
1: Yeah.
0: Okay.
1: Strapless dresses that I would wear and they were just, and then really highlighted the belly, but that's okay. They were so convenient to put on. But I remember one day there was like a tag inside and it was just a little sharp and it would touch my skin and my skin would crawl and I was walking somewhere and I just felt like
0: broke
1: I was
0: down and
1: rip
0: cry.
1: Off my dress. I was like, oh, and then I, yeah, burst out into
0: when
1: tears.
0: You were pregnant, how many strangers would touch your belly?
1: None.
0: Okay. Well, none. You have that unapproachable look.
1: I did. Don't you did? Dare. Don't you dare. I do. Don't you dare. But you're pregnant today. You're growing a human. The last thing you want to happen today, what would that be?
0: It should be socially acceptable that if you're pregnant and somebody touches your belly unwanted, you should be able to tase them.
1: It is. It's assault, brother. You're touching somebody that it is unwanted touching.
0: I get it, but you're not going to have too many judges take that case.
1: Well, you might. It might be the first one to go to Capitol Hill.
0: My wife.
1: So-and-so versus so-and-so.
0: Tells the story every once in a while. When she was finishing her second degree, we were married for like 3 years, I think. And she was 8 months pregnant with our first son, and she was finishing up that degree at St. Scholastica in Duluth, and there was a lot of nuns there that teach classes, mm-hmm. and she had gotten, like, swollen up, so she couldn't wear her wedding ring, and she had one nun come up to her in the hallway. She was in between classes and had said, you know, what an absolute sin it was that she was pregnant out of wedlock.
1: Wow.
0: And my wife just turned to her, and she said, I've been married for 3 years. I just can't wear my wedding ring.
1: Yeah.
0: And that lady grabbed her with both hands around the belly and said, oh, every baby is a blessing.
1: Oh,
0: from
1: now
0: the Lord.
1: It's a baby
0: and
1: blessing. Okay.
0: And she came home just tore up about this. She's like, I have a class with this woman. How am I going to sit in class for the next 4 weeks and listen to this woman teach when I knew that she had basically said that I committed the world's biggest sin?
1: Isn't that crazy?
0: It was crazy. But immediately she went right to her belly.
1: Yep.
0: And I'm like, she was touching you?
1: I think at that point, like a pregnant woman, like it's a lot going on, you know? And that sounded like a lot that happened in a short amount of time.
0: I know I look pregnant a lot, but if I ever was pregnant and somebody touched my belly, it'd be a kick to the nuts.
1: It's very unwanted. And now this woman said it. Now you know. Don't do stuff like that.
0: I feel like we knew this before the show, but I'm glad she caught out there.
3: Coming up next.
4: Up next with Kat and JJ.
0: All right, we're going to try and get you Kat's Cash Cube cash. What is in there? We know it's over $3,000. Hang tight for your next guest, but first, paparazzi round two.
1: Okay, a second legitimate ransom note that is not asking for ransom from the Guthrie family. Oh. What information did it have? That sounds pretty credible about their mom, Nancy. You're going to hear that coming up with Radio Paparazzi next.
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6: For KBRFradio.com News, I'm Derek Sidian. The circus has come to town. On Tuesday, June 23rd and Wednesday, June 24th, the Byrack Shrine Circus returns to the West Ottertail County Fairgrounds for the 70th year. Jason Schutzley with the Lakes Area Byrack Shrine Club says that he loves seeing the kids get excited when the circus comes around.
7: Watch them get out of the cars and just, they want to bolt for that front door and get in there and get a good seat, you know. They see the animals outside before they start and they just get giddy. That is awesome.
6: Schutzle says they just want to do their part in entertaining people in the area.
7: Fergus Falls has had a lot of great events this summer. You know, we have a great kickoff to summer. We had a great Chris concert. We had a great couple parades. We'd like to cap off and show off our circus to the people of Fergus and say, hey, we've been here 70 years. Come check us out.
6: The Byrack Shrine Circus will have one performance at 6:30 tonight and two performances tomorrow at 2 and 6:30. A Detroit Lakes man is in custody after threatening to take down law enforcement officers in Becker County. Prosecutors say the Becker County SWAT team assisted in arresting 32-year-old Caleb Nicholas Fellini at his home on Friday. According to court documents, Fellini was wanted on an outstanding arrest warrant. Prosecutors say Fellini called Becker County Dispatch on June 18th and made multiple statements threatening to kill officers if they came to get him. Fellini has been charged for threats of violence and appeared in court on Monday. At the time of this conduct, Fellini was out on release in a Becker County court case, which involves a felony obstruction charge. The allegations in that case involve Fellini fighting with officers, attempting to disarm an officer, and threatening to kill officers on April 2nd. For KBRFradio.com News, I'm Derek Sidian. 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
8: Hit Music Channel 977 weather forecast for today. Cloudy, rainy, 80% chance of rain, and a high of 73. Tonight, 55. Tomorrow, partly to mostly cloudy, and 71, and a slight chance of rain. Let's jump ahead to Friday to see what things are going to be like when we kick off the weekend. A slight chance of rain, and a high of 73 under a partly cloudy sky. That's your weather forecast on Hit Music Channel 977. Good morning.
9: 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It's the Cat and JJ Show, and it's time for your sports for the day. Shohei Ohtani hit a leadoff home run to help the Dodgers double up the Twins 2-1 on Monday night at Target Field. Ohtani's 17th homer of the season was answered by Brian Buxton's 25th in the bottom of the first to even the score at 1-1, but Freddie Freeman gave the Dodgers the eventual winning run with a home run in the sixth, and the Twins didn't have an answer. Minnesota was held to just three hits in the loss. Starting Zebby Matthews gave up six hits and both runs while striking out five over six innings of work. The loss stops a two-game win streak. And the Timberwolves were busy last night as they prepare for the NBA draft. The Athletics are reporting that the Timberwolves are part of a three-team trade with Chicago and Brooklyn. The Wolves are sending Julius Randle and the 28th overall pick in the NBA's draft to Brooklyn. Hit Music Channel 977 Sports.
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4: It's the Playhouse with Kat and JJ.
1: Ooh, female gamers, they are so hot right now.
13: Oh my God, you're the... If it's happening in Hollywood, we're talking about it.
1: When you're Zendaya, you're super hot right now. So she is explaining why she prefers to teach herself how to play the new Spider-Man video game.
14: I'm not very good at playing video games.
15: That's fine, you can do story modes.
14: But, I do the story mode. And I get very frustrated because I want to play all by myself. And he'll try to come just like, let me help you. And I'm like, no! I need to do this on my own.
0: Amazing how she threw the Spider-Man reference in there, right?
1: Yeah, how hot is that, they just sit there with their headset and they just, like, game sometimes together. The couple that games together stays together. All right, so a second ransom note related to the disappearance of Savannah Guthrie's 84-year-old mom, Nancy, has surfaced. They're really only talking about the credible ones. This one claims that Nancy did die during her kidnapping attempt, and the note did not offer an apology, and it did not demand money. So whether it's somebody that is faking it, that is trying to set the family's mind
0: who
1: at ease.
0: Does that?
1: Maybe their heart is in a weird right place by or saying, you know, she's gone, to heal.
0: They got to also realize that they're not going to get any money unless the mom shows up safe,
1: exactly.
0: Right? So maybe this is their closure, like, we attempted to kidnap her and something went wrong and she died and now we know we're not going to get any money, so we want out. But then even at that point, why do you send another note?
1: Yeah.
0: Like your chances of getting caught seem to go up.
1: At this point, the family has probably come to the realization without her medication that they claim she needed to have to live that
0: But no closure.
1: Gone. Like, I know.
0: This is horrible.
1: I can't imagine. All right, so Chris Maloney, seeing him and Mariska Hargitay, Olivia Benson, and Elliot Stabler together watching the Knicks, it did something for me. I enjoy watching basketball, but just to see them together on the sidelines was pretty cool. Chris Maloney, huge Knicks fan.
11: It's surreal. And in fact, I think I watched every game against the Spurs maybe four times because I still am not quite sure how they did it. I mean, it really was... performances of grit.
0: Before he was Law and Order star, do you remember he was the husband that Julia Roberts dumped in the, what was the movie with the Dixie Chicks and the soundtrack?
1: Maloney was one of the husbands on Runaway Bride?
0: Runaway Bride. I think he's the original husband.
1: Is he?
0: Yeah, I'm pretty, or not, like one of the ones, but I think she leaves him.
1: Oh,
0: in that movie. Okay. I might have it wrong, but I think I'm right.
1: I'm just in love with him. He's so cool. All right, blowing out their candles today, Selma Blair is 54.
0: Wow.
13: Coming up next with Kat and JJ.
0: I thought she was in her 40s.
1: Selma Blair?
0: Yeah. Oh. She's been around a long time.
1: Yeah.
0: Let's get you to tell us what's good in your life, right? Like, we take a small chunk of every day. And yesterday, we had so many fun stories. I remember we talked to New York, who was headed to somewhere in Wisconsin to buy a $2,500 boombox from the 90s. Which made me go,
1: I do not ever want him to call us and say, you guys, I'm having money problems. You know, those kind of people drive me crazy.
0: That guy doesn't. He brings us.
1: He must not. Yeah.
0: I mean,
1: not
0: he brings
1: business.
0: Us food. He buys boom boxes. But what's good in your life right now? There's one good thing that popped into your brain that you're super thankful for, super excited for. Call us real quick. We'll find out what's good next.

0: saying?
1: We were talking about Chris Maloney from Law & Order and how he's such a big Knicks fan. And what do you got for us here, Peter?
2: Start or something he was in before that kind of people don't really remember is that he was the camp cook in Wet Hot American Summer. And he'd always talk to a can of mixed vegetables.
1: Yes! I remember this now. This is a great memory.
3: He's played a lot of really good roles that are diverse. Like, some people would get, like, pigeonholed into playing the detective or whatever. But he's played all kinds of roles.
2: Correct. And he was, I mean, he was awesome. He was great at it. But when you're talking about the ex-husband, I'm like, oh, man, that's right. He was in Wet Hot American Summer.
1: Well, and the other thing about Law & Order SVU is that Ice-T at one point was singing songs about cop killers, and all of a sudden he's a cop on TV for like 15 years.
2: Oh, Ice Cube?
1: Ice-T.
2: Or Ice-T, not Ice Cube. Yeah, Ice-T. Yeah.
1: It all sounds so refreshing at this point.
2: Right. Tell me
1: something good. The goal right now is for you to holler at us real quick and just tell us something good.
3: All right, a story inspiring today. A teenager in California hailed as a hero dove into a harbor to rescue a struggling dog.
1: Go.
4: Oh, how far in the water was he when you got him?
5: Other side.
6: That's that blue boat, the blue and white.
4: Really? He was over there?
6: Yeah.
4: God,
1: we've had so many stories about people saving something or somebody from drowning lately. This is awesome.
3: I know. Would you?
1: For sure. I'm a good swimmer.
3: Okay. I mean, in the ocean, though? Like, you could be a good lake swimmer, but, like, the ocean is a different monster.
1: No, I could do it.
3: Okay. All right. I'll believe you.
1: Maybe not you, but I could do it.
5: That is what's good. Tell me
1: something good. Oh, your cat was good.
3: We're picking up Liam's ride today. It is done. It got wrapped. And then we're going to go.
1: So let me get this right. What? You buy an old radio station vehicle.
3: Yes, for a heck of a deal.
1: Instead of taking the wrap off of that, you rewrapped it with something else.
3: It would have taken so many man hours to take the wrap off.
1: Just with a heat gun, you can't get that stuff off?
3: You think I didn't ask that? You think they wouldn't have done that if it wasn't the easiest route to go?
1: So you buy a discounted radio station vehicle, you get it wrapped, and now you're going to put it in storage for 2 years till he gets his radio, as the driver's license.
3: Yes, I took it to Signature Auto. They fixed it all up. That was a couple of bucks, but I don't want my kid riding in a lemon where he has to call me all the time.
1: And what kind of car is it?
3: It is a Chevy HHR. And
1: boy,
3: he is so, don't even say anything. He is very excited.
1: I don't know a chick that would not get in there immediately.
3: Good thing he's cute then, huh? But anyway, we're going to go get it vacuumed out. We're going to wipe it down. We're going to get, I got so many accessories for it. I got like a spot for his phone so he's not like messing with it. Got him a cool air freshener. Got him a wheel cover, like
1: What's
3: a leather wheel cover.
1: What's that air freshener going to smell like in 2 years?
3: Who cares? It like literally should not even be a thought in your mind. And if you troll him.
1: That HHR is literally a babe repellent.
3: Good.
1: You ain't got to worry about no early grandbabies.
3: I'll tell you that. That is what's good. Tell me
1: something good. What's good for me is I don't drive a Chevy HHR, and I've never...
3: God, seriously, if you say anything to him, I know where you live. I will come by. I'll shine bright lights up into your bedroom window. I'll keep you up every night.
1: Please don't.
3: Every night.
1: What's good is... Basically, my son gets married in 5 weeks, and everything is done. The only thing I have to do is start showing up for things. And I would have never, as my first kid getting married, and I would have never expected that other than, hey, can you guys write a check?
3: Yeah.
1: That would have been the extent of the whole thing. I love that his fiance has basically just done everything.
3: What a life.
1: He, like a smart young man, said, whatever you want, honey.
3: Yep.
1: Stood aside. They cash the checks, and everything's ready to go. This far out, 5 weeks out, I would have never thought that being a parent of somebody that's about to get married would be so stress-free. But I woke up this morning, and I remember walking outside to my truck, and I just took a deep breath of fresh air and went, that was so easy. Good. Fully knowing that my daughter one day will get married, and it will be 10 times as hard. So I'm thankful for that, and that's what's good. Tell me something good. I want to bring Maria onto the show real quick. What's good in your life?
7: Something good is that I just graduated medical school, and I'm really excited to be done.
3: Nice. Yeah. So what kind of doctor are you going to be?
1: You are.
7: I actually chose to go into preventive medicine, which is more focused on public health and preventing disease and helping people before they end up in the hospital.
3: Wonderful.
1: You're going to do good things for all of us, aren't you?
7: I hope so. That's the goal.
1: I hope so, too, because I'm getting old fast. And I'm fascinated by preventive medicine. I really am. I'm fascinated on the things you can do before you get old and before your body starts breaking down, like that kind of stuff. So I love that somebody's listening that can help us maybe for a quick endorsement or something like that. Our number is 320-251-1047. Oh, like you don't do it every day.
3: I wouldn't do it.
1: Every day.
3: Shameless.
1: Every day. Chevy HHR is coming out our butts now because somebody wants to buy an old one for their kid.
3: You are drama.
1: I could not go without talking about all of this Runaway Bride and Chris Maloney and stuff. Without playing the Dixie Chicks.
3: Yes.
1: Or when they were the Dixie Chicks, and now they're just the Chicks. But this song has always been just so awesome from the Runaway Bride soundtrack. Enjoy this.

0: country music did them dirty. I mean, they were the hottest thing in the world, and then just because they said they were embarrassed that the president was from their state, the whole format turned on those guys.
1: Isn't that crazy?
0: And they were so talented. Hey, I'm going to... Tim McGraw and the Chicks will be at Target Field coming up here in August. So if you've got tickets to that, I will see you there. Very excited. My wife, this is one of the first concerts we've gone to together that she's like genuinely excited to go to.
1: It's going
0: to
1: be a good one.
0: We're not big country music fans, but who doesn't love the Chicks? And hey, good morning. We were talking about just like endorsements and stuff like that. We're going to get to this in a couple of seconds. But what I wanted to do is because it's a foreign thing to some people that we can get services or goods by endorsing a company, right? Like if we say, hey, we got our granite at C&D Granite, we either get some money off of it or, you know what I mean? Like we have a platform where we can lend our name to something, give it some credibility, and usually get something out of it. I'm curious if anyone else has a job like this where you get to swap something. And the reason, I'll tell you why, but I saw a guy, it was on Instagram, he basically walked into a Little Caesars with a bag of Panda Express.
1: Okay.
0: Big bag of Panda Express, set it on the counter. The guy from Little Caesars hands over three pizzas. So they did a swap.
1: Yeah.
0: The guys at Little Caesars didn't want to eat pizza that night. They wanted Panda Express. And so they called the guy, probably a buddy at Panda Express. Hey, you guys want to swap out a couple of three-course meals for some pizzas? And they pulled off a swap.
1: So Panda for pizza, pizza for Panda.
0: Yeah, but do you have a job where you're able to swap goods or services for something else? If so... Hang on, we're going to get your story on at about 8:30, but first...
2: Coming up next, here's what's next with Kat and JJ.
0: Let's open Kat's Cash Cube next. Thanks to the law offices of Bradshaw and Bryant. If you can tell us what's in there, you're going to keep it all. A special good morning to Justin. He said, what's good? My job is going great. My new job, feeling very successful. And shout out to Joyce, my mail lady. So I'm not going to get my mail now for like a week. She said, it's my Friday, headed to the Black Hills. That's what's great today. Want to hear from you at 320-251-1047. Since you have the number, get ready to call in and win thousands of dollars with Kat's Cash Cube next.
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14: Can we give away Kat's Cash Cube? I'd love to do this before the 4th of July, so you should start calling right now. Did you expect this cube to go this long?
15: I didn't. I didn't expect the other one to go as long as it did either, but... who knows? I mean, you got to work for this money. It's a larger amount than last time, which the first amount was huge. So
14: how do you figure this out? First thing I would do is take a peek at the cube by texting cube, C-U-B-E, to 320-251-1047. Examine the video, take a look at it from all the angles, and then when we say call now, shoot your shot, all right? We know that there's over $3,000 in this cube, but you have to tell us exactly what's in there to win it. So we're going to grab a handful of callers right now at 320-251-1047. Tell us what's in Kat's Cash Cube, and you could walk away with all that money, but you got to get at us now.

0: went to the bank, we made a big withdrawal, and we shoved a whole bunch of money. I mean, everything from ones to $100 bills, pennies, nickels, dimes, quarters. You might even see a silver dollar in there. Put it all in a plexiglass cube, and now if you can tell us what's in there, you can have it all. Thanks to the offices of Bradshaw and Bryant. You got a good feeling about today?
1: I always say yes, because then if we get a winner, then I say, I told you so.
0: I had a great feeling about this until I said, hey, you're going to get on the radio and guess the cash cube amount. Can you give us your name? And then Robin was like, I don't know what my name is.
1: Do you know now? Do you know your name now?
2: Yes, I do.
0: What are you doing that you're so preoccupied? What are you so preoccupied with?
2: Getting ready for work.
0: All right. You got to get there like by 9 or what?
2: No, probably a little after.
0: Okay. So. Whatever Robin's hours are today, apparently, is what they are. So, good excuse to be late if you can tell us what's in the cash cube, Robin.
2: $3,623.91.
0: I like how at the end she was like, 91 cents? It kind of came up a little bit there. So, less than confident in your guess, but is it right?
1: No.
0: Now you got to go to work. Have a good morning.
2: Yeah. Bye.
0: Hi, Ashley. How you feeling today?
3: I'm feeling great. How are you guys?
0: Good. You got any big plans today, or are you just headed to work also?
3: No, I work when I get up. Stay-at-home mom, so gotcha. Just cleaning and cooking.

0: learn to crochet more.
1: What do you crochet?
2: Put a lot of thought into that answer.
1: Triaged as well. Like, I got to pay off these people, and then I got to feed myself. And
2: you
1: then
2: don't
1: I'm
2: make,
1: gonna...
2: like, Kleenex box sweaters, do you? With your crochet?
0: No.
2: I bet you could.
0: No. Yep, you can make anything.
1: What's
0: really.
1: The weirdest thing you think you've made?
0: I don't know.
2: There was a girl
0: that I've made is beautiful.
2: You ever see that girl that was walking around downtown here all winter with that massive scarf that she knitted?
1: No.
2: It was like, it was probably 8 times the size of a normal scarf, but she must work around here. It was huge.
1: What are you working on right now, Margie? What are you crocheting?
0: Was it a bunch of squares?
2: It might have been. I guess I didn't pay attention. Mm-hmm. Do you know her?
0: No, but Elf Beth, you ever watch that show? Makes a bunch of crochet stuff. But anyway.
1: That's probably why I haven't watched it, Margie.
2: Anyway,
1: let's get to the cash
2: cube. I digress.
1: What's in there?
0: Okay. My guess, hopefully, is correct. $3,773.01.
2: I will say better direction than the caller before you. Much better direction.
1: Boy, that's a lot of Hobby Lobby spending, isn't it?
2: That is a lot of Hobby Lobby.
1: Loser. I'm sorry, it's not right. But I did not have on my bingo card today to talk about crocheting as long as we did, so I'm glad you called.
2: You're adorable.
1: Have a good morning, Margie. We appreciate
0: you.
1: It. You're welcome.
0: Day.
1: You too. And then you're always walking around with a weapon, too, if you're crocheting. You know what I mean?
2: Talk about a name that matches the hobby.
1: Right? Margie and the crocheting?
2: Exactly.
1: My grandmother used to crochet so much stuff. Anytime we'd go over to her house, always sitting there. And
2: but she was a Francine. Like, that's another name.
1: No, my grandma, Maxine.
2: Oh, Maxine.
1: Maxine was even better for crocheting. But the door, never locked. You're not. Come on in. She'd be just sitting there. She didn't care who was there. She had no idea who was there.
2: She'd
1: be sitting on the couch crocheting her way.
2: That was my favorite thing about my grandma. Her house was always open. Even when she was gone, you could go in, get yourself an Oreo, a little glass of Kool-Aid.
1: Nobody ever robbed these people.
2: No, never. Back in the day.
1: It was such an easy take, too, on these crocheters.

0: in that song. Our 2027 excursion with a bunch of listeners is booked. It's ready to go. Now, if you have gone on a previous trip with us in the last 15 years, then you will soon be being notified and getting your first chance at, you know, either getting on the plane or saying, hey, this isn't the year for me. We, when we return from the 4th of July holiday, will be able to announce all the details and tell you on how you're going to be able to get on the party plane to paradise. But every year I feel like I get more and more excited, and then it sells out right away. And then we sit and wait until, and it'll be, we do know it's going to be over President's Day weekend again this year. So that middle of February chunk, if you've heard about this, you've seen the pictures, the videos, the great time that we have, and it's something that you would like to be part of this year. Again, February of 2027, we will be headed to a very exotic location. Can't disclose quite yet what it's going to be, but when do you start shaving for something like this? Next week?
1: June. I don't know. Maybe August. I'm pretty good right now.
0: It's a process. She's got this dialed in year after year of the weekly cut down. It's kind of like, you don't cut dreads off, right? You got to chop them down a little bit. Otherwise, it's a little
1: too
0: drastic.
1: You keep talking, I'm going to send you a vid.
0: But, okay? But if you want to go on the party plane to paradise, definitely keep up with us. And we'll have all the details for you on July 6th. So you can join us in a very exotic location.
2: Coming up next,
3: it's Kat and JJ, and here's what's next.
0: So I see this video yesterday. I'm waiting for my wife outside a bar because that's basically our life. And I'm sitting on Instagram, just kind of, and I see it intrigued me so much because it reminded me of our jobs. These guys are working at Little Caesars, and the video is of this guy from Panda Express coming in with this giant bag of orange chicken and noodles and beef and broccoli. And they set it down on the counter, and the guy turns around into the little kind of oven, the heater area they've got, and hands the guy three pizzas. They go, all right, have a good day. See you later. And I was like, oh, this is genius. I hadn't really worked at that many fast food places, but this is really, really smart because you work there too long. You work at the Dairy Queen for a year. You really don't want Dairy Queen food anymore. You'd rather have somebody from McDonald's bring you a couple of McChickens. You give them a Blizzard, right? It's just a good swap.
1: Right. I've had dreams that start that way with that kind of swap. If my husband said we should swap, that's where my mind would go.
0: Well, and we kind of get that treatment in the business we're in. If we loan our name to a product or whatever, it's called an endorsement, and we can usually get the product discounted or free if we help the business, you know, because we loan our name and likeness to it. But we choose, right? I don't want to put my name on something crappy. Some of us just take whatever we can get and
1: that is,
0: do
1: put
0: whatever.
1: Put your hand down before I slap it away. I used to. When I was younger, I was like, listen, I'll do something strange for a piece of change. And like, I would endorse stuff that hurt. And sadly, I would tell people that it felt okay. And I felt like crap. So at that point, I was like, never again will I falsely send people places. And I'm honest. Like when I go get my face done, I'm like, this is a terrible one. But it's so worth it, you know? So
0: we're both at the point in our careers where we're not going to endorse something we don't use or believe in, right? But I wanted to know, are you in a business right now where you can do a swap? You have a good or a service, and you can swap it out for another good or service versus having to each of you having to pay, right? You've got something desirable that you can give someone. In return, you get something else. What's that business and what are you swapping? Now, if you don't want to mention the business name, we can keep it really generic. If you don't want to mention your name because you're going to get in trouble, we can put you on voice change as well. But will you just call us real quick? I'm interested to see because we know our business and we get ample opportunities to do endorsements and get some really cool products and stuff for free. But are you in a situation where at work you can swap out whatever it is that you're selling or you're providing for another type of good or service? What is it? I'm really interested to find out what's out there. 320-251-1047. Give us a call quick. I'd like to dig into this next.
4: Comedy go.
5: I was hit by a bus. Very weird to say you got hit by a bus. People go, what do you mean you got hit by a bus? A bus hit me. I truly meant it literally. It's kind of physics after that. And I didn't want a tragedy to happen to me. But once it happened, I did want the empathy of a tragedy, just to be honest. But I realized with time that getting hit by a bus is not a tragedy. It's a comedy. And I can prove it. If someone says I got hit by a car, people go, oof, I'm so sorry. But if someone says I got hit by a bus, people go, oof. How did you not see it? I mean, they're so big. It hit me. I didn't hit it. And why did you take the side of the bus so quickly?
2: Wake up in the morning with you feeling good. 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
6: 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At 6:15, Vern Peterson, northeast of Underwood, reports 58 degrees and a high yesterday of 76. And Russell Zuhlsdorf in Fergus Falls reports 62 degrees and a high of 77. The weather almanac for the state last year was a high of 75 and a low of 63. State record temps for the state was a high of 99 in 1937 and a low of 44 in 1972.
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0: Hey, good morning. Grateful that you can make us part of your routine. Saw a quick video on Instagram of a guy walking into a Little Caesars with a giant bag of Panda Express, and it was almost like an unwritten thing. And they didn't really even speak. He just set the big bag of Chinese food down, and the guy turned around, grabbed three pizzas out of the warmer, gave it to him, and they're like, all right, see you later. Hmm. And I was like, this is really pretty genius.
1: You got to wonder how many times they do that, who they do that with.
0: If you don't want Little Caesars and you're working at Little Caesars because you're on the pizza all the time and you want some Chinese food, this is a good swap, right?
1: Is this a smart thing to do? Like, don't you think corporate is going to see this video?
0: Yeah, but maybe. But good call. Maybe, well, or maybe you're putting the money in the register for the three pizzas, right? I mean,
1: that would be the best way to cover your butt. But then also you have to explain why you're promoting another restaurant while you're at yours.
0: Yeah, fair enough. But yeah. I think, you know, nobody's going to eat Little Caesars 7 days a week. And I'd ask, you know, what do you swap at your work? Stevie had said, I do half off daycare tuition for lawn and snow service.
1: Oh, that is great.
0: That's a genius swap.
1: And you know what? No one needs to know about it. I wouldn't tell the other parents. I would also tell the parents that are getting the discount or the trade, keep it mum.
0: I would tell all the other parents. What else?
1: If they can't? What if they're...
0: Well, then they got to pay full price. Otherwise, it's the same as, I don't know. I mean, radio advertising, you got to pay full price for this. Unless, like, we're going to get a station vehicle out of the deal.
1: And that's not bad. What if you have a parent that's a CNA? Maybe they could do your taxes.
0: Yeah.
1: Or, you know, we could do a lot more swapping. That's like that paperclip. Long, long story you told that one time.
0: Oh, about how you swap up and swap up and swap up.
1: Yeah.
0: What are you swapping at work, Jessica?
16: So I own a permanent makeup studio. So I do brows, lips, areola restoration, breast cancer survivors. So I have swapped numerous services for things like contract work. I had my studio painted by a swap. I get my hair done for swapping, so I'll do a service for them, and then they do a service for me.
1: Yeah, I think that is a great idea. If they're loving and they're feeling like it's an equal swap, that is a win-win.
16: Yes, 100%.
0: And when you go to provide your service, is it more of like, hey, I've got downtime for you, or is it I'm going to prioritize you're coming in here and getting my service because you did so well for me?
16: We definitely just like rope it in on my regular schedule. So whatever works best for them, then try to squeeze it into where it works for me on my normal everyday work schedule.
0: Right. So, I mean, you've got obviously a valuable service and you don't want to pay for somebody to come paint your studio. And so it works out. I like this. This seems like a win-win, like Kat said.
16: Yeah, it's awesome. I love it.
0: Are you swapping something at work? I think most of us are probably doing this, especially if you're part of a small business. I get it. If you're working at Walmart, you can't really swap something out, right? You're working at a big car dealership. There's probably not a big swap. But are you at a business where you can actually swap your good or service for someone else's? What's your swap? Hit us up, 320-251-1047. I'd love for you to join the show. Yeah.

0: Morning, it's Kat and JJ. So let me set the scene. What time does your alarm go off?
1: My alarm is set for 4.
0: It's 4 a.m. Your alarm goes off. You shut it off because you're super respectful of your husband and his sleep patterns.
1: Sure.
0: And you run into the bathroom. You probably tinkle. You jump in the shower. What are you scrubbing your body down with?
1: I have hands.
0: Good. That's the winning answer.
1: If
0: you're using a loofah or one of those spongy guys that, you know, like the, what do you call them? Like a puffball. You know what I'm talking about?
1: Like a sponge?
0: Yeah.
1: But like I use a loofah.
0: Okay.
1: You
0: got to stop doing that today.
1: I use a loofah for my feet. There's no way I will ever climb into my bed unless I wash my feet.
0: Okay.
1: It drives me nuts.
0: If you're not, and it's weird. I've got this little thing that I like to use to scrub my head before I shave it. It's like a rubberized thing.
1: Okay.
0: And it's got like little rubber knobs on it. And I'll put some soap on there and I'll scrub my head to try and get any dead skin off before I shave because I don't want to clog in the razor.
1: Okay.
0: But if you're not washing your body with your hands, you're doing it wrong. So all these dermatologists put out this new research project where they're saying anything that you have in your shower, like a sponge, or one of those poofy things, or a loofah, when they sit there, they carry all sorts of bacteria. Yeah. And all of a sudden, you're rubbing that all over your body. You're going to get rashes. You can get infections if there's like an open sore. Even a hangnail, it can get in there and really, really cause you some bad problems.
1: I don't know what Derek's loofah goes through get to the point.
0: That's got some stories, I bet.
1: It goes from the size of maybe like a really tight grapefruit to the size of this room. So he just really gets in everywhere. It's really yucky. I can't even imagine.
0: It's funny because I was hungry until we started talking about this and you brought up your husband's loofah.
1: Yeah.
0: But the bottom line is, if you're using a washcloth or anything else, it's holding a bunch of bacteria that you don't want in what you're going to be scrubbing your body with. So if you need to change your process, now would be the kind of time. Oh, and by the way, my wife said it's Prime Day, so Amazon orders are apparently through the roof. She bought 2 tables and a tent for football tailgating this year.
1: Oh, my God. She's really, like, thinking ahead. What does she do at work? I love you, girl. What are you doing at work? What'd you do?
0: Some questions the universe will never get an answer to.
2: Coming up next.
3: Up next with Kat and JJ.
0: Tailgating doesn't start for, like, another 3 months. What are we doing here? Get into our last round of paparazzi before I'm broke. What do you got?
1: All right. Last round, we are going to talk about Will Arnett and Amy Poehler. They used to be married. Some married couples, they're very modest. Like, they're never going to pass gas in front of each other or use the restroom. He dishes on that. Jason Bateman gets some stuff out. That's coming up with Radio Paparazzi next.
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6: 4KBRFradio.com News, I'm Derek Sidian. The circus has come to town. On Tuesday, June 23rd and Wednesday, June 24th, the Byrack Shrine Circus returns to the West Ottertail County Fairgrounds for the 70th year. Jason Schutzley with the Lakes Area Byrack Shrine Club says that he loves seeing the kids get excited when the circus comes around.
7: Watch them get out of the cars and just, they want to bolt for that front door and get in there and get a good seat, you know. They see the animals outside before they start, and they just get giddy. That is awesome.
6: Schutzley says they just want to do their part in entertaining people in the area.
7: Fergus Falls has had a lot of great events this summer. You know, we have a great kickoff to summer. We had a great Chris concert. We had a great couple parades. We'd like to cap off and show off our circus to the people of Fergus and say, hey, we've been here 70 years. Come check us out.
6: The Byrack Shrine Circus will have one performance at 6:30 tonight and two performances tomorrow at 2 and 6:30. A Detroit Lakes man is in custody after threatening to take down law enforcement officers in Becker County. Prosecutors say the Becker County SWAT team assisted in arresting 32-year-old Caleb Nicholas Fellini at his home on Friday. According to court documents, Fellini was wanted on an outstanding arrest warrant. Prosecutors say Fellini called Becker County Dispatch on June 18th and made multiple statements threatening to kill officers if they came to get him. Fellini has been charged for threats of violence and appeared in court on Monday. At the time of this conduct, Fellini was out on release in a Becker County court case, which involves a felony obstruction charge. The allegations in that case involve Fellini fighting with officers, attempting to disarm an officer, and threatening to kill officers on April 2nd. For KBRFradio.com News, I'm Derek Sidian. 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
5: Hit Music Channel 977 weather forecast for today. Cloudy, rainy, 80% chance of rain and a high of 73. Tonight, 55. Tomorrow, partly to mostly cloudy and 71 and a slight chance of rain. Let's jump ahead to Friday to see what things are going to be like when we kick off the weekend. A slight chance of rain and a high of 73 under a partly cloudy sky. That's your weather forecast on Hit Music Channel 977. Good morning.
8: 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It's the Cat and JJ Show, and it's time for your sports for the day. Shohei Ohtani hit a leadoff home run to help the Dodgers double up the Twins 2-1 on Monday night at Target Field. Ohtani's 17th homer of the season was answered by Brian Buxton's 25th in the bottom of the first to even the score at 1-1, but Freddie Freeman gave the Dodgers the eventual winning run with a home run in the sixth, and the Twins didn't have an answer. Minnesota was held to just three hits in the loss. Starting Zebby Matthews gave up six hits and both runs while striking out five over six innings of work. The loss stops a two-game win streak. And the Timberwolves were busy last night as they prepare for the NBA draft. The Athletics are reporting that the Timberwolves are part of a three-team trade with Chicago and Brooklyn. The Wolves are sending Julius Randle and the 28th overall pick in the NBA's draft to Brooklyn. Hit Music Channel 977 Sports.
0: If somebody hasn't said, hey, good looking in a long time, then you should text us the word Lakes right now, L-A-K-E-S, because you can win a gift card to Lakes Area Cosmetic Bar. Lakes, L-A-K-E-S. Text that right now to 320-251-1047 so you can win with Cat's Paparazzi coming up next.
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3: Cat and JJ are back.

0: To some, it's weird. To most, it's very polite.
1: Oh my God, did you hear this?
2: If it's happening in Hollywood, we're talking about it.
0: So what are the rules in your household? Do you guys go to the bathroom while the other one is in there? Have you ever seen Trisha go to the bathroom?
3: Sure. She does it way more than I do. Like, if I see that she's in the bathroom or showering, I will use the other bathroom. But she is just like, I'll be in the shower and she'll just sit down and I'll be like, okay, what are you doing?
0: Will Arnett, he was married to Amy Poehler for a while, and he sat down with Jason Bateman on Smartless, and he was trying to get the juice, the dish, the gossip about if they ever went to the bathroom in front of each other.
4: You were married to her, had two kids. You guys never went to the bathroom in front of each other?
5: I'm sorry, the question is, did I poo in front of Amy? And you're saying that I don't have manners? What are you talking about?
6: I think it's a good question.
5: It's not a good question. I refuse to answer it.
3: That means they never did.
0: Really? I just don't get it. We have a coworker who has never heard his wife pass gas. He's never passed gas in front of her. And they're going on like 15 years. That's crazy. All right, so Elmo, he learned his lesson with the NBA playoffs, and he didn't pick the Knicks. Like, who doesn't pick the Knicks, right? And so he has offered up his opinion of who might win the World Cup.
7: Just to be clear, Elmo wants Team USA to win, okay? But Elmo loves everybody. Just to be clear, don't make this a thing.
3: Burn me once. Shame on me.
0: Yeah. All right. So Alex Warren, he's talking about his love. I would look at it maybe like a bromance for Ed Sheeran.
8: Yeah. One day I would love that. Seriously. If he'd have me. But even then, his friendship means a lot to me too. Or what's left of it.
3: These guys are tough.
0: I know. Blowing out their candles today, we have American Idol judge Randy Jackson turning the big 7-0.
2: Coming up next with Kat and JJ.
3: Do American guys really have no game? We're getting this word from all these people that are coming to America for the World Cup, and they're like, these American dudes are lame. And we asked that question this morning, and quite an interesting response from the women, basically saying, American guys still have a little game. And you have to hear this great example coming up in a few. Just

0: So when Derek first approached you, did he have game?
1: He brought me an apple pie.
0: That's your love language. Okay,
1: it
0: I get
1: is.
0: That.
1: But sweet treat.
0: Did he have game? Like, could have he picked you up with words alone and not sugary treats?
1: You know, he did have that confidence. I don't ever remember going like, oh, you know, like feeling bad for him like a puppy. He had the confidence, though.
0: They're saying that American guys have no game. And these are all these foreign dudes that are coming to America for the World Cup being like, American girls, this is pathetic. And we thought, all right, let's look for people that, you know, kind of fell in love with somebody who had great game. And what a great example from Jess. She called earlier this morning. You have to hear this next.
2: Comedy gold.
3: So, what's annoying now besides everything? Here's what's annoying me. People telling me to hydrate. I don't want to hear about hydrating. You need to hydrate, Jerry. You better hydrate. You're on the plane. You're in the gym. You got to be hydrating. Make sure you're hydrating. Are you hydrating? Do you know what could happen to you if you don't hydrate? You could get dehydrated. Oh, no. Wouldn't I get thirsty first? No. According to the fitness people on TV, if you feel thirsty, you're too late. What do you mean I'm too late? What do I do? Just try and catch the pieces of your face as they dry up and crack off onto the floor.
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5: This is your I-94 ramp cone zone update. The 210 I-94 ramp is closed. The interchange ramps will be closed to all travelers during construction, and traffic to and from Highway 210 in Fergus Falls will be detoured to the County Road 1/Tower Road. Highway 210 will remain open for travelers during construction. Traffic will shift to one side of the bridge and will be reduced to one lane in each direction. For construction updates, visit the Fergus Falls Chamber at fergusfalls.com and click on the Cone Zone. 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
0: It's Kat and JJ. We were talking about all of the people that come to the United States for the World Cup and how they've got all of these cultural differences that they're noticing, including that we've got no game. American men have no game.
1: The Scottish guy noticed it. He's like, I am embarrassed for you, American men. How do you not know how to pick up a lady?
11: American girls, I get it. I heard an American guy hitting on a girl. And you know what he was saying?
12: I love your energy.
0: I wish I knew what he was saying.
12: Your energy's amazing.
11: Okay, Chad, do you know you can call her funny as well? Did you know that you could say that her outfit is fantastic? She looks absolutely 10 out of 10. You know that you could have a wee bit more game? I honestly feel sorry for the American girls. American guys just don't have it.
0: Yeah, I think he's right. I think we're all afraid of the social repercussion of getting shot down.
1: And you know what? It's all part of the game, but it is something just as small. It doesn't have to be overthought. If you think she looks like so smoking, all you have to do is walk up and say, you look so incredibly amazing today. And you got her hooked already.
0: So
1: and
0: like,
1: then from there.
0: Great jugs. Not a good come on line.
1: I'd
0: but
1: say
0: you look really,
1: rethink.
0: Really good. Okay.
1: Yes. Jess,
0: would it work on you if somebody was like, hey, great jugs?
13: Yeah.
0: I love it. She's a simple girl. Now, I saw your text, and it was a little cryptic because she's like, I'm unsure that I can share my story, but your guy has game. What made you go, this is the dude?
13: All right. So the dispensary, right? Go there, you know, weekly, maybe every other day, you know, and okay. Pretty often. And so I had started ordering, like, just pick up and go in. So I picked up and go in, but I had noticed they had, like, a new kind out. And I'm like, ooh, I really am interested, you know, next time. Well, the guy goes, oh, I don't know if it's going to be out, you know, the next time you come, knowing I'm there pretty frequent, right? I'm like, okay, you know, whatever. And he's like, well, why don't I get your number down? And so that way I can get you some. And I'm like, oh, you're so sweet. To this day, we've been dating about 4 months. I have still gotten that.
0: Ah, I love nice. This. So this guy was
13: but
0: just slick.
13: He's got me, you know? He's got me, so it is what it is. It's good.
0: You have a common interest, and he can get you the good stuff.
13: Right.
1: You know what?
13: Like,
1: I think
13: no
1: that,
13: so.
1: That was also like disguised as customer service because Cheryl at Fleet Farm, she said that she was going to call me when the new American flag welcome mats came in. I was like, okay. But I mean, either way, it worked. And does he bring home some free stuff for you to try?
13: All the time. I mean, I don't live with him, but all the time he'll bring me stuff and. So it's good.
0: How long after he gave it the line of, why don't you give me your number and I'll make sure you get some? How long before that set in that he was probably hitting on you?
13: Instantly. Like once we started texting, it was instant right after that. I'm like, oh, here we go.
0: Like that. That's a great story. You'll have kids one day and you'll be able to tell your kids, listen, I was just going in to buy some weed. And next thing you know, your dad and I are absolutely in love. I love this story. This is my favorite.
14: 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You'll probably have to find somewhere else. This is just a lousy morning show rerun.
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0: Back at the 7 o'clock hour, we were talking about the Brooklyn Beckham commercial for DoorDash, where basically he doesn't want to run into his dad or any of the family members at the FIFA World Cup. And we're like, what could get a family so broken? And took a couple of calls from people who are in instances where their family will never probably heal from what happened. You've got to hear this coming up in a few.

0: anybody in your family kind of estranged? Like, you just don't talk to him anymore?
1: I think it was, it wasn't like one thing, but it was like a fade out. Have you ever had a fade out where you like cut to a couple years, you're like, God, I haven't talked to that family member in a while. There's a reason why, you know.
0: There's a lot of broken family situations, and it's usually one thing. I guess I wasn't really aware of the fade out, but we talked to a woman named Chelsea earlier this morning, and she had probably one of the greatest examples of why she has a broken family. You've got to hear this coming up next.
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3: 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Yeah. With Kat and JJ.
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11: Great stuff!
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0: How broken is your family? I feel like doing a national commercial involving something as big as the World Cup probably doesn't help your relationship with your estranged daughter.
1: Really telling. No, it's that Brooklyn is a boy.
0: Oh.
1: Brooklyn Beckham?
0: Why did I think it was a girl?
1: I don't know.
0: I think every time I hear the name Brooklyn, it's a girl.
1: Yeah, no, Brooklyn Beckham, the son of Victoria and David Beckham, they have a huge family rivalry going on, and it is involving Brooklyn's wife and how she was felt like she was treated at their wedding. And I'm sure that there are a lot of other instances, but this is his DoorDash commercial that aired right before the World Cup.
2: You're probably wondering why I'm watching the FIFA World Cup 2026 from home. It's not like I don't have tickets. It's because it's a long story.
11: For Brooklyn?
2: Yes. These can go to someone else. Hey, put them somewhere fun.
1: So he gave his FIFA World Cup tickets to somebody else, not interested in the soccer life at all anymore. Obviously grew up in it, but it was like, you know, it's really sad that whatever happened cannot be taken care of. You know, there are siblings, there are parents that should be a family unit. It's just not happening. But I want to hear from people that have a broken family, that something is happening, maybe something small in your eyes, and you're like, how are we not talking? We're family.
0: Growing up, I barely knew my grandfather because he was very abusive to my grandmother, like physically abusive. She got a divorce, and it really kind of split their family. Mom hung with her mom, and then my uncle and my aunt, they kind of towed the line on both sides, yeah. Right? And I even remember at my grandfather's funeral, like, I had heard enough from my mom to not have a whole lot of respect for this guy. And he never showed us any love. So it's one of those, you go to a funeral and you're not torn up, but you kind of got to be there. And it separated their family for dozens of years. Mm-hmm. I mean, and it was weird. It was, I guess, normal growing up. Now I look back at it and I'm like, so many years went by that my mom didn't talk to her brother or sister because of their choice to, you know, really kind of side with an abuser.
1: So I would think domestic violence, that would be a no-brainer. I'd be like, yeah, I get it. I get why you don't want to talk to somebody or have anything to do with them. They were violent with you. But I did have a friend, and it was really sad. It was like for too many years that she had fallen. She didn't have like a ton of money for a certain amount of time. And her sister-in-law, I don't know if she wanted to embarrass her, but it was around the holidays, and she asked her nicely to set a cap that was achievable for gifts. And this woman went above and beyond for
0: flex.
1: This woman's, my friend's, kids' gifts. And she just felt so embarrassed. Like, you did this. You made me look like a chump because I got your kids' toys that were at this cap, and you went.
0: And she knew what she was doing. You know she knew what she was doing.
1: I did not know her sister-in-law, but I felt bad for her because I can't imagine that would be embarrassing.
0: Chelsea, I appreciate you holding. You got a broken family situation here.
12: My grandmother's brother, my uncle, had a kid by his cousin. I don't know if that would count.
1: Let me unpack the family. This. I'm glad you know our
0: Say
1: number.
0: Say that whole thing one more time, please.
12: My uncle has a child from our like second cousin.
1: Yeah,
12: very awkward family reunion.
0: Jesus.
1: That's not as bad as my husband's family, two first cousins married brothers that were cousins.
12: Oh.
1: So, I mean, it can happen.
0: There's like 8 billion people on the planet.
1: Yeah, I think that's what I get hung up on. I'm like, there's so many out there to choose from.
12: Surely you could have found love somewhere else.
1: How do they look? Normal? How did they turn out? There's your answer. I think you just answered it.
0: This whole thing is inappropriate. And JJ. That'll do it. You know, knocking up a family member will probably drive a stake down the middle of your family.
1: That's what her text said. We didn't really get into the drama, but her text said that most of our family doesn't talk to one of our cousins because they just didn't realize how big the dating pool is.
0: Get it, right? It's a Friday night in the middle of summer. It's a Johnny Holmes show, and that girl is hot, and you didn't realize she was your cousin.
1: God, that was so specific.
0: Just... There's gotta be someone else out there for you. Here we go.
10: It's kind of like a great memory. You want to relive it every now and then.
13: Now let's do it again.
10: It's Kat and JJ in the Playhouse and on demand.
0: I see this video yesterday of a couple of guys working at Little Caesars, and this dude walks in with a big bag of Chinese food from Panda Express. He sets it on the counter. Dude turns around, gives him 3 pizzas in exchange, and it got me thinking, well, who else is out there working that has kind of a swap at their job? You get to swap a good or service for another one, and it's kind of off the books, but you're both benefiting. We tossed that question out this morning. Had a really cool hit from a woman named Jessica. I want you to hear this coming up next.

0: right here.
1: Saw a quick video on Instagram of a guy walking into a Little Caesars with a giant bag of Panda Express, and it was almost like an unwritten thing. And they didn't really even speak. He just set the big bag of Chinese food down, and the guy turned around, grabbed three pizzas out of the warmer, gave it to him, and they're like, all right, see you later. Hmm. And I was like, this is really pretty genius.
2: You got to wonder how many times they do that, who they do that with.
1: If you don't want Little Caesars and you're working at Little Caesars because you're on the pizza all the time and you want some Chinese food, this is a good swap, right?
2: Is this a smart thing to do? Like, don't you think corporate is going to see this video?
1: Yeah, but maybe. Good call. Maybe, well, or maybe you're putting the money in the register for the three pizzas, right? I mean,
2: that would be the best way to cover your butt. But then also you have to explain why you're promoting another restaurant while you're at yours.
1: Yeah, fair enough. But yeah. I think, you know, nobody's going to eat Little Caesars 7 days a week. And I'd ask, you know, what do you swap at your work? Stevie had said, I do half off daycare tuition for lawn and snow service.
2: Oh, that is great.
1: That's a genius swap.
2: And you know what? No one needs to know about it. I wouldn't tell the other parents. I would also tell the parents that are getting the discount or the trade, keep it
1: moved. I would tell all the other parents. What else?
2: What if they can't? What if they're...
1: Well, then they got to pay full price. Otherwise, it's the same as, I don't know. I mean, radio advertising, you got to pay full price for this. Unless, like, we're going to get a station vehicle out of the deal.
2: And that's not bad. What if you have a parent that's a CNA? Maybe they could do your taxes. Yeah. Or, you know, we could do a lot more swapping. That's like that paperclip, long, long story you told that one time.
1: Oh, about how you swap up and swap up and swap up.
2: Yeah.
1: What are you swapping at work, Jessica?
3: So I own a permanent makeup studio. So I do brows, lips, areola restoration, breast cancer survivors. So I have swapped numerous services for things like contract work. I had my studio painted by a swap. I get my hair done for swapping, so I'll do a service for them, and then they do a service for me.
2: Yeah, I think that is a great idea. If they're loving and they're feeling like it's an equal swap, that is a win-win.
3: Yes, 100%.
1: And when you go to provide your service, is it more of like, hey, I've got downtime for you, or is it I'm going to prioritize your coming in here and getting my service because you did so well for me?
3: We definitely just like rope it in on my regular schedule. So whatever works best for them, then try to squeeze it into where it works for me on my normal everyday work schedule.
1: Right. So, I mean, you've got obviously a valuable service and you don't want to pay for somebody to come paint your studio. And so it works out. I like this. This seems like a win-win, like Kat said.
3: Yeah, it's awesome. I love it.
1: Are you swapping something at work? I think most of us are probably doing this, especially if you're part of a small business. I get it. If you're working at Walmart, you can't really swap something out, right? You're working at a big car dealership. There's probably not a big swap. But are you at a business where you can actually swap your good or service for someone else's? What's your swap? Hit us up.
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8: For KBRFradio.com News, I'm Derek Sidian. The circus has come to town. On Tuesday, June 23rd and Wednesday, June 24th, the Byrack Shrine Circus returns to the West Ottertail County Fairgrounds for the 70th year. Jason Schutzley with the Lakes Area Byrack Shrine Club says that he loves seeing the kids get excited when the circus comes around.
9: Watch them get out of the cars and just, they want to bolt for that front door and get in there and get a good seat, you know. They see the animals outside before they start and they just get giddy. That is awesome.
8: Schutzley says they just want to do their part in entertaining people in the area.
9: Fergus Falls has had a lot of great events this summer. You know, we have a great kickoff to summer. We had a great Chris concert. We had a great couple parades. We'd like to cap off and show off our circus to the people of Fergus and say, hey, we've been here 70 years. Come check us out.
8: The Byrack Shrine Circus will have one performance at 6:30 tonight and two performances tomorrow at 2 and 6:30. A Detroit Lakes man is in custody after threatening to take down law enforcement officers in Becker County. Prosecutors say the Becker County SWAT team assisted in arresting 32-year-old Caleb Nicholas Fellini at his home on Friday. According to court documents, Fellini was wanted on an outstanding arrest warrant. Prosecutors say Fellini called Becker County Dispatch on June 18th and made multiple statements threatening to kill officers if they came to get him. Fellini has been charged for threats of violence and appeared in court on Monday. At the time of this conduct, Fellini was out on release in a Becker County court case, which involves a felony obstruction charge. The allegations in that case involve Fellini fighting with officers, attempting to disarm an officer, and threatening to kill officers on April 2nd. For KBRFradio.com News, I'm Derek Sidian. 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
0: Hit Music Channel 977 weather forecast for today. Cloudy, rainy, 80% chance of rain and a high of 73. Tonight, 55. Tomorrow, partly to mostly cloudy and 71 and a slight chance of rain. Let's jump ahead to Friday to see what things are going to be like when we kick off the weekend. A slight chance of rain and a high of 73 under a partly cloudy sky. That's your weather forecast on Hit Music Channel 977. Good morning.
10: 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It's the Cat and JJ Show, and it's time for your sports for the day. Shohei Ohtani hit a leadoff home run to help the Dodgers double up the Twins 2-1 on Monday night at Target Field. Ohtani's 17th homer of the season was answered by Brian Buxton's 25th in the bottom of the first to even the score at 1-1, but Freddie Freeman gave the Dodgers the eventual winning run with a home run in the sixth, and the Twins didn't have an answer. Minnesota was held to just three hits in the loss. Starting Zebby Matthews gave up six hits and both runs while striking out five over six innings of work. The loss stops a two-game win streak. And the Timberwolves were busy last night as they prepare for the NBA draft. The Athletics are reporting that the Timberwolves are part of a three-team trade with Chicago and Brooklyn. The Wolves are sending Julius Randle and the 28th overall pick in the NBA's draft to Brooklyn. Hit Music Channel 977 Sports.
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3: Hit Music Channel 977 weather forecast for today. Cloudy, rainy, 80% chance of rain and a high of 73. Tonight, 55. Tomorrow, partly to mostly cloudy and 71 and a slight chance of rain. Let's jump ahead to Friday to see what things are going to be like when we kick off the weekend. A slight chance of rain and a high of 73 under a partly cloudy sky. That's your weather forecast on Hit Music Channel 977. Good morning.
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3: 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The circus has come to town. On Tuesday, June 23rd and Wednesday, June 24th, the Byrack Shrine Circus returns to the West Ottertail County Fairgrounds for the 70th year. Jason Schutzley with the Lakes Area Byrack Shrine Club says that he loves seeing the kids get excited when the circus comes around.
4: Watch them get out of the cars and just, they want to bolt for that front door and get in there and get a good seat. You know, they see the animals outside before they start and they just get giddy. That is awesome.
3: Schutzley says they just want to do their part in entertaining people in the area.
4: Fergus Falls has had a lot of great events this summer. You know, we have a great kickoff to summer. We had a great Chris concert. We had a great couple parades. We'd like to cap off and show off our circus to the people of Fergus and say, hey, we've been here 70 years. Come check us out.
3: The Byrack Shrine Circus will have one performance at 6:30 tonight and two performances tomorrow at 2 and 6:30. A Detroit Lakes man is in custody after threatening to take down law enforcement officers in Becker County. Prosecutors say the Becker County SWAT team assisted in arresting 32-year-old Caleb Nicholas Fellini at his home on Friday. According to court documents, Fellini was wanted on an outstanding arrest warrant. Prosecutors say Fellini called Becker County Dispatch on June 18th and made multiple statements threatening to kill officers if they came to get him. Fellini has been charged for threats of violence and appeared in court on Monday. At the time of this conduct, Fellini was out on release in a Becker County court case, which involves a felony obstruction charge. The allegations in that case involve Fellini fighting with officers, attempting to disarm an officer, and threatening to kill officers on April 2nd. For KBRFradio.com News, I'm Derek Sidian. 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
5: Hit Music Channel 977 weather forecast for today. Cloudy, rainy, 80% chance of rain, and a high of 73. Tonight, 55. Tomorrow, partly to mostly cloudy and 71 and a slight chance of rain. Let's jump ahead to Friday to see what things are going to be like when we kick off the weekend. A slight chance of rain and a high of 73 under a partly cloudy sky. That's your weather forecast on Hit Music Channel 977. Good morning.
6: This is your I-94 ramp cone zone update. The 210 I-94 ramp is closed. The interchange ramps will be closed to all travelers during construction, and traffic to and from Highway 210 in Fergus Falls will be detoured to the County Road 1/Tower Road. Highway 210 will remain open for travelers during construction. Traffic will shift to one side of the bridge and will be reduced to one lane in each direction. For construction updates, visit the Fergus Falls Chamber at fergusfalls.com and click on the Cone Zone. 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Laundry piling up while the roads are torn up? 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
3: Here's your Hit Music Channel 977 weather forecast as the showers pass through. Looks like we'll see some sunshine this afternoon up around the lower 70s. Tonight, still a chance, slight chance for some rainfall, otherwise partly cloudy overnight, 55. And we do have a 30% chance for rain tomorrow, otherwise partly sunny around 70. Wednesday night, 30% chance for rain, 52. And Thursday looks good. Expect sunshine, mid-70s, with a light northeast breeze for Thursday. There's your forecast on Hit Music Channel 977.
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1: This is your I-94 ramp cone zone update. The 210 I-94 ramp is closed. The interchange ramps will be closed to all travelers during construction, and traffic to and from Highway 210 in Fergus Falls will be detoured to the County Road 1/Tower Road. Highway 210 will remain open for travelers during construction. Traffic will shift to one side of the bridge and will be reduced to one lane in each direction. For construction updates, visit the Fergus Falls Chamber at fergusfalls.com and click on the Cone Zone. 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Laundry piling up while the roads are torn up? 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
3: Here's your Hit Music Channel 977 weather forecast as the showers pass through. Looks like we'll see some sunshine this afternoon up around the lower 70s. Tonight, still a chance, slight chance for some rainfall, otherwise partly cloudy overnight, 55. And we do have a 30% chance for rain tomorrow, otherwise partly sunny around 70. Wednesday night, 30% chance for rain, 52. And Thursday looks good. Expect sunshine mid-70s with a light northeast breeze for Thursday. There's your forecast on Hit Music Channel 977.
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1: Here's your Hit Music Channel 977 weather forecast as the showers pass through. Looks like we'll see some sunshine this afternoon up around the lower 70s. Tonight, still a chance, slight chance for some rainfall, otherwise partly cloudy overnight, 55. And we do have a 30% chance for rain tomorrow, otherwise partly sunny around 70. Wednesday night, 30% chance for rain, 52. And Thursday looks good. Expect sunshine mid-70s with a light northeast breeze for Thursday. There's your forecast on Hit Music Channel 977.
2: Weather can shift quickly and sometimes become dangerous. Listen for the latest weather forecast and the latest reports from the Weather Spotter Network. 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
1: Here's your Hit Music Channel 977 weather forecast as the showers pass through. Looks like we'll see some sunshine this afternoon up around the lower 70s. Tonight, still a chance, slight chance for some rainfall, otherwise partly cloudy overnight, 55. And we do have a 30% chance for rain tomorrow, otherwise partly sunny around 70. Wednesday night, 30% chance for rain, 52. And Thursday looks good. Expect sunshine mid-70s with a light northeast breeze for Thursday. There's your forecast on Hit Music Channel 977.
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12: This is your I-94 ramp cone zone update. The 210 I-94 ramp is closed. The interchange ramps will be closed to all travelers during construction, and traffic to and from Highway 210 in Fergus Falls will be detoured to the County Road 1/Tower Road. Highway 210 will remain open for travelers during construction. Traffic will shift to one side of the bridge and will be reduced to one lane in each direction. For construction updates, visit the Fergus Falls Chamber at fergusfalls.com and click on the Cone Zone. 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Laundry piling up while the roads are torn up? 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
3: Here's your Hit Music Channel 977 weather forecast as the showers pass through. Looks like we'll see some sunshine this afternoon up around the lower 70s. Tonight, still a chance, slight chance for some rainfall, otherwise partly cloudy overnight, 55. And we do have a 30% chance for rain tomorrow, otherwise partly sunny around 70. Wednesday night, 30% chance for rain, 52. And Thursday looks good. Expect sunshine mid-70s with a light northeast breeze for Thursday. There's your forecast on Hit Music Channel 977.
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3: For KBRFradio.com News, I'm Derek Sidian. The circus has come to town. On Tuesday, June 23rd and Wednesday, June 24th, the Byrack Shrine Circus returns to the West Ottertail County Fairgrounds for the 70th year. Jason Schutzley with the Lakes Area Byrack Shrine Club says that he loves seeing the kids get excited when the circus comes around.
4: Watching them get out of the cars and just, they want to bolt for that front door and get in there and get a good seat, you know. They see the animals outside before they start and they just get giddy. That is awesome.
3: Schutzley says they just want to do their part in entertaining people in the area.
4: Fergus Falls has had a lot of great events this summer. You know, we have a great kickoff to summer. We had a great Chris concert. We had a great couple parades. We'd like to cap off and show off our circus to the people of Fergus and say, hey, we've been here 70 years. Come check us out.
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0: and 6:30. A Detroit Lakes man is in custody after threatening to take down law enforcement officers in Becker County. Prosecutors say the Becker County SWAT team assisted in arresting 32-year-old Caleb Nicholas Fellini at his home on Friday. According to court documents, Fellini was wanted on an outstanding arrest warrant. Prosecutors say Fellini called Becker County Dispatch on June 18th and made multiple statements threatening to kill officers if they came to get him. Fellini has been charged for threats of violence and appeared in court on Monday. At the time of this conduct, Fellini was out on release in a Becker County court case, which involves a felony obstruction charge. The allegations in that case involve Fellini fighting with officers, attempting to disarm an officer, and threatening to kill officers on April 2nd. For KBRFradio.com News, I'm Derek Sidian. 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
1: Here's your Hit Music Channel 977 weather forecast as the showers pass through. Looks like we'll see some sunshine this afternoon up around the lower 70s. Tonight, still a chance, slight chance for some rainfall, otherwise partly cloudy overnight, 55. And we do have a 30% chance for rain tomorrow, otherwise partly sunny around 70. Wednesday night, 30% chance for rain, 52. And Thursday looks good. Expect sunshine mid-70s with a light northeast breeze for Thursday. There's your forecast on Hit Music Channel 977.
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3: Here's your Hit Music Channel 977 weather forecast as the showers passed through. Looks like we'll see some sunshine this afternoon up around the lower 70s. Tonight, still a chance, slight chance for some rainfall, otherwise partly cloudy overnight, 55. And we do have a 30% chance for rain tomorrow, otherwise partly sunny around 70. Wednesday night, 30% chance for rain, 52. And Thursday looks good. Expect sunshine mid-70s with a light northeast breeze for Thursday. There's your forecast on Hit Music Channel 977.
4: Weather can shift quickly and sometimes become dangerous. Listen for the latest weather forecast and the latest reports from the Weather Spotter Network. 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

0: Not T-Pain. Who sings it?
1: It is I'm a Bee by Black Eyed Peas.
0: That's right.
1: Yay!
2: Yes! You're the winner! Oh, my God.
0: Who's this?
1: It's Bridget.
0: Bridget, where are you calling from?
1: I'm calling from Vermont.
0: Well, now you're a winner. I'm a Bee and you're a winner. We're going to send you a Liveline t-shirt. That's guaranteed. But your name also goes in the drawing for a brand new record player, courtesy of Interscope Records. We're going to draw a name randomly this Friday night at my big birthday show, which we hope you're here for.
1: We definitely will be, Mason, and happy early birthday.
0: Thank you so much. I'm turning quarter century.
1: Oh, I remember the days.
0: I'm a grandpa. All right, hang on. We'll get your address.
1: All right, thank you.
3: Liveline is awesome.
4: Yes, sir. Anything you say, sir.
5: Shut up.
4: I'm sorry.
5: It's okay. Yeah, we're good.
3: Liveline.
6: This is your I-94 ramp cone zone update. The 210 I-94 ramp is closed. The interchange ramps will be closed to all travelers during construction, and traffic to and from Highway 210 in Fergus Falls will be detoured to the County Road 1/Tower Road. Highway 210 will remain open for travelers during construction. Traffic will shift to one side of the bridge and will be reduced to one lane in each direction. For construction updates, visit the Fergus Falls Chamber at fergusfalls.com and click on the Cone Zone. 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

0: Liveline, my name is Mason. Thank you so much for being here tonight as we head up towards a lot of really fun times, actually. Of course, summer, Canada Day, July 4th, my birthday. Huh? We hope you're here this Friday because we are going to have all these crazy people screaming and yelling in the studio, plus some really good prizes to give away in the next couple weeks to announce. Harry Styles, a trip for two to New York City to watch him on his sold-out tour at Madison Square Garden. Plus, anybody who wins a contest this week is put into the drawing for a brand new record player courtesy of Interscope Records featuring vinyl from some of their biggest artists like Billie Eilish, Lady Gaga, Kendrick Lamar, Gracie Abrams, Leon Thomas. It's so simple. Anybody can do this from anywhere. We don't care what you sound like, what your personality is, even if you're one of those winners, which we all hate in radio, we gotta be honest. Even if you're like, thanks, man. Okay, bye. We want the girls who are like, but we'll take it whatever we can get. Just win a contest tonight. Your name goes in the drawing, and then we'll pick a random winner this Friday. Along with that, your shout-outs, dedications, and requests. Call us up right now and get on the air, whatever you want to hear. 85-LIVELINE. That's 85-LIVELINE. And I promise we will answer, because we're live. 85-LIVELINE.
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6: This is your I-94 ramp cone zone update. The 210 I-94 ramp is closed. The interchange ramps will be closed to all travelers during construction, and traffic to and from Highway 210 in Fergus Falls will be detoured to the County Road 1/Tower Road. Highway 210 will remain open for travelers during construction. Traffic will shift to one side of the bridge and will be reduced to one lane in each direction. For construction updates, visit the Fergus Falls Chamber at fergusfalls.com and click on the cone zone. 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Laundry piling up while the roads are torn up? Falls Laundromat is open during construction. 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
13: 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Talk to me about foreseeable fungicide. Why is that a strong option?
14: We're really excited. 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And foreseeable really provides growers a powerful tool to help control those key diseases and protect the crop. It's built on three powerful modes of action. So it's giving that grower that confidence they'll have, control over key diseases like the tar spot, southern rust, gray leaf spot, northern corn leaf blight really being the corn focus, and Forcevo also being really strong with frog eye leaf spot. With that protection, in addition to what we say our novel SDHI, it has residual up to 30 days. So that really gives growers some extra protection on the back end through those critical growth stages that most competitive fungicides don't have. Farmers should definitely work with their local Corteva rep. In addition, they can also visit corteva.com/fungicidefacts for more information on Forcevo fungicide from Corteva AgriScience.
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